0: that's literally one of the biggest jams of all time. It's Posty with Sway Lee, a Sunflower off that Spider-Man soundtrack. We're KS95, today's Variety. Mr. Peter Parker wrapping up your Memorial Day Sunday evening. I'm in here till 9.
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We're giving out a whole bunch of money this week. 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
2: 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Mr. Peter Parker hanging out on this beautiful Sunday evening. Happy Memorial Day weekend. Let's keep it moving with Olivia Rodrigo. Coming up, music by the Biebs, Justin Bieber, Olivia Dean, Hozier, and Morse. KS95.

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1: 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Hopefully you have the day off tomorrow. 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I'll be back on 9:30 a.m. till 2 p.m. But Tuesday, yeah, it's back. 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

That's All American Rejects, and they got a couple dirty little secrets. It's KS95, Mr. Peter Parker, hanging out till 9 o'clock. Hopefully you're having a great Memorial Day weekend, kicking off your summer 2026. 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It's called Die on This Hill. Got me.

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Happy Memorial Day weekend. That was Posty Better Now, and W Paycheck is back. 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

That's Happier from Marshmello. It's KS95, today's Variety. And last Thursday, we were out there at the Radisson Blu in the Mall of America for our Teacher of the Year celebration with the whole staff. A lot of fun. The food was great. The teachers were great. Somebody got a huge check. The whole thing was hosted by Wes and a very slim Crisco. Big shout out to him. It's KS95.

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Mr. Peter Parker wrapping up your Sunday evening in here till 9, streaming on the app. Yeah, it's newly updated. 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

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I remember when he got the co-sign from Elton John. That man is nice, man. Big shout out to the homie Khalid. It's KS95 from 2K until today. 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

is KS95, and that's it for the Mr. Peter Parker Show this evening. But good news, right? I'll be back on tomorrow morning, so get some rest. I'll be back in here 9:30 a.m. until 2 p.m. Have a great rest of your Sunday evening. Yeah, happy Memorial Day weekend. 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
1: 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Crisco, Dez, and West in the morning. Stacy and Hutch on the ride home. And today's variety. 2K to

looking at potential thunderstorms overnight. Otherwise, sunny tomorrow, high going up to 88. Yeah, nice and hot. And then mostly clear tomorrow night, low of 64. Then for Tuesday, sunny, slight chance of thunderstorms, high going up to 90. KS95.

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1: 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Chris Codez and Wes in the morning. 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

We get some storms overnight, a low of 60 tonight, showers likely as well. Then tomorrow, sunny and hot, high going up to 88.

Looks like an absolutely crazy 36 hours for Crisco with the very spontaneous trip to Indianapolis for the Indy 500. 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
2: So the utter disrespect I'm getting around here is just getting to a whole new level. I've been talking about the Lookout Bar and Grill in Maple Grove for a long time now. Since I moved to Maple Grove, which was in June of 2024, right?
3: Right.
2: That was my place. That's my joint.
4: Yeah. It's not yours. You don't own it.
2: I don't own it.
4: It's a public place, and you can go, and I can go, and
2: Everybody can go. Everybody can go. But I've been the one talking about it on the air. It's my place. I've been going. So therefore, I consider it my stuff that I'm doing.
5: You introduced us to it.
2: Thank you. There we go.
4: I've been to the Lookout before I knew Wes.
5: Well, you introduced me and Crisco.
2: Well, they are doing the 5K this Saturday, the 14th. They're doing their big 5K. It's their second annual one. They did it last year, and it's a great situation. They're raising money for Bob's Lookout Foundation and all that kind of stuff. So I start talking about it. I'm like, I'm going to do the 5K. I haven't done a 5K in years. I want to do it. And then Crisco took on this whole challenge if he was going to do all these 5Ks. And then he goes, you know what? Maybe I'll do my first one with you, Wes. That'll be fun. You know, it'll be my kickoff to my 5Ks. Well, now he's made a big deal about his 5Ks. And I'm proud of him. Don't get me wrong. I'm proud of everything he's doing. He hasn't done zero yet, so I don't want to hear about Crisco's done 15. Our boss yesterday, Crisco's done 15. Are you doing 15? I'm like, he hasn't done any yet.
4: I mean, he's done exactly zero. With the big boss. I thought there was like stuff going down in here. So then I was like all nosy. And I was like, can I come in?
2: I wanted to come in.
4: I wanted to see what was going on.
2: You just hush your face.
3: I just want to point to this thing. The radio is the environment of people having FOMO. Yeah. TJ's in her own studio separately. Right. We're in there with Dan. There's a lot of interactions and lively hand gestures and all this stuff. And Dan is blocking the door.
4: And TJ's like this.
3: I just want to come in if there's yelling or anything. If anybody's getting let go, I want to be in here to see it.
4: It's like, can I come in? I want to be a part of this.
3: Oh, it was so funny. And so then Dan is overwhelmed because he's like, what did I walk into?
2: We'll get to him as the finale. This is what made me have my final meltdown yesterday.
3: Yeah, which, by the way, I've not started any of this.
2: I don't know why you keep talking right now. This is my story. You just sit over there. You're in a corner. So numerous people have said to me, oh, you're going to that Lookout 5K with Crisco. And I'm like, no, I said I was going. He was coming with me. To a point, our promotions department actually said, oh, I heard you're going to join Crisco's 5K at the Lookout for that first one. Are you going to do other ones? I'm like, it was never his. It was mine. But I snapped on them a little bit. And then I'm down in a meeting the other day with a bunch of different sales people. And a sales assistant, Christy, goes, oh, my gosh, I'm doing all this stuff for Crisco for his 5K. I'm like, it's not Crisco's 5K. I'm like, it's not his. It's the Lookouts. I was going. He is joining me. Finally, Dan, our general manager, if I'm even going to call him that.
3: No, you better.
2: He comes in here and he's like, oh, Crisco's 5K. And I'm like, that's it. I've had it. You know what? I can't deal with this anymore. This is not his 5K. So therefore, the disrespect has gotten to a whole new level that I don't even know if I can be his friend anymore. I'm still doing the 5K because I love Mike and I love the Lookout.
3: Hey, Grandpa,
2: but I'm not talking to Crisco the whole day on Saturday.
4: This is ridiculous. This is the dumbest thing ever and very narcissistic.
2: And I am 100% narcissistic.
3: Hey, I'm here. Let me tell you something. I think the funniest part of this situation, not one time until I started wanting to rage bait you at the end, was I the one who said Crisco's 5K.
5: Right.
3: Never. I wasn't walking around.
2: I asked Mike to change it on the website.
3: I did after rage baiting you. I did ask him to change
4: it. That's fair, though.
3: And to be fair, within 10 seconds, Mike was like, oh, we'll put a whole new graphic up. It's fantastic. Because he knows how easy it is to rage bait the rage baiter. And I think it's hilarious because everybody is being super supportive down the hall and they're like, oh, it's his first 5K and this is great. I've never once said it was Crisco's 5K until I think this week or this weekend. And it is driving you so crazy. I think the more you get upset by it, the more people want to upset you with it.
2: I'm just letting everybody know if you're upset and you're like, oh, I'm only going because Crisco is doing it. I have hired a bouncer to be at the Lookout on Saturday. And if one person says Crisco's 5K, you're being thrown out of the Lookout. Now, I don't have any authority to do that.
3: You don't have the authority. I do have the authority. I talked to Mike. There are still spots available for Crisco's 5K this weekend.
2: You know,
3: Lookout Bar and Grill. They have fantastic snacks. They have fantastic food. They have braised chicken. They're chicken tenders.
2: Broasted. You don't even know what it is.
3: Broasted. It's braised. It's raised and broasted. And it's also chicken tenders. And yeah, go to the Lookout. I'm not going to stop talking. It's KS95.
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23: Just in general.
3: Just in general. That's what my mom called me. Adam Mistake Zaluski. She had to change it legally. So I'm at a certain age now that, I mean, you guys have had this in like a decade before me, but I am now in colonoscopy territory.
23: Rude.
3: That is
23: simply rude.
3: It's not simply rude. You guys took a different path.
23: Welcome to the club.
3: I'm actually going in.
15: We should just do it as a group next time.
3: We should.
15: Yeah, one scope, three people.
3: First, you call dibs at first. Call dibs at first.
23: I call a different room.
15: If you ain't first, you're last. Well, definitely in this case.
3: Definitely. So you have to call, and I'm calling, and nothing on the place I'm calling, Minji, was amazing, but I talked to this lady, and she's setting everything up, and she's so funny and fantastic, and she's like, oh, gosh, yeah, it was just what everybody wanted for their birthday. And I, of course, can't just let anything go, like Des can't let anything go or any conversation. Yeah. I said, don't yuck my yum. You don't know what I'm into. And
23: no,
3: I jokingly said it as a joke because I didn't know what to say because it's awkward, but it's not awkward. So I just left out this empty space and I go, yeah, yuck my yum. You don't know what I'm into. Thinking she joked around, what a fun birthday gift. And she goes, so are you thinking like 12:30 or 12:45? And I went, did you? And then, of course, I couldn't let it go.
23: Yeah, didn't you hear my funny?
3: I was like, oh, I must have cut out. Did you? I was like, oh, don't yuck my yum. And she's like, or we have the one in Lakeville, or we have the one. And I was like, oh, no, she just didn't like the joke. And I don't think she was against the joke. I just think she's probably like,
23: well, I probably
3: shouldn't be on like the phone making, you know, colonoscopy jokes like a professional.
15: Endlessly funny.
3: Endlessly funny. And I get it. And so then, of course, this keeps going on, and now I've got foot and mouth moment, and I'm sitting there, and it's awkward, and I'm on the phone, and I'm like, I don't know how to. And then finally, she's nice enough to get it back on track, and I'm like, oh yeah, okay, well, we got that set up. Realizing it was supposed to be for this Monday coming up. Well, there's no way I can do that with my first 5K this weekend and trying to do 3 days of like a liquid diet and then doing all the terrible stuff that you have to drink, whatever, because you got to clean yourself out. And then I go and I have to call back. So I have to move it. Now it's the day before my birthday is the day I actually have the colonoscopy. And I call and I said, I have to reschedule my appointment. And she goes, okay, no problem. And we go through it. Different lady, thankfully.
23: Yeah, she had you blocked.
15: She said that, thankfully.
3: She's like, thankfully. I don't
15: she saw your number pop up.
3: She's like, this is the guy who makes colonoscopy jokes on the phone. Like, of course. And so the woman says the same thing. She goes, oh, my gosh, what a treat for your birthday. And I went, don't say it. Don't say it. And I said, yep, that's why I scheduled it that way. Why? Why am I? And she goes,
23: that's a treat.
3: She goes, so 12:45, we have you set up for that Monday. Does that work? And I'm like, does nobody want to make a joke back so it's less awkward? Or how do I stop making the joke? How do you get on the phone as a grown adult and realize in that moment, but I guarantee you, I bet she's the same way.
15: Yeah, another cliche dude. She's probably like, man, every dude has to make some awkward colonoscopy joke.
3: Because guys are stupid. You can't just be like, I just like to make a colonoscopy for my health and to make sure everything is good. And I'm mature. And I was like, butts.
23: Oh my gosh. So you're doing it actually on your birthday?
3: The day before my birthday. So it's the 23rd of March. It's a Monday. I'll be out. Because you do not want me in here because of all the drinks and all the stuff.
23: Drainage,
3: and
23: if you will.
3: Well,
15: you'll be blowing out the candle, if you know what I'm saying.
23: Cleansing.
3: Because you guys did it differently. You did it on like the piece of paper
23: Ascending.
3: And sent it in. This one, because you guys haven't done it, you have to drink like a combination of things and like a clear Gatorade and all this stuff. But you have to do it. I think it's like an 8-ounce glass every hour.
23: Oh, I've seen my mother-in-law. I've been there when she was prepping, if you will, and she's like, okay, everybody needs to leave.
3: The last time we went to Kansas for my for Thanksgiving with my aunt, uncle had to do it. And I was like, gosh, he has gone every like 45 seconds. Where is this guy? And they're like, make sure a bathroom's handy. Make sure. But it's all very important stuff.
23: Of course it is.
3: And my brother went and got one done a while ago, a couple years ago. And they said that it was important for my family specifically, they're like, we know you guys. There's a history of something there. For sure.
1: There's a Golden family.
3: They're like, dude, how do you have a whole entire filet of fish in here? It's not even digested.
23: Hey, buddy.
3: Yeah.
23: You've been through a lot.
3: I have.
23: That body of yours is handled.
3: I mean, do you imagine stuff. The E-True Hollywood story of my colon?
23: Of your it toilet. Would be
3: like, oh my gosh, what did we go through? Or what didn't we go through is a better angle for it. Again, see, I can't not make awkward jokes. I can't now. I feel like I'm spinning.
23: Somebody said, I scheduled those appointments. Come to where I work and I will joke with you about colonoscopies. Laughing my booty off.
15: Oh, you can't say laughing your booty off when you're talking about colonoscopies.
3: Somebody said you should have just said bottoms up. Oh, man. It just changes the dynamic when you hear a song in your 20s, face down, blank up. And now you're just like, that's just my life.
23: Oh, you guys can have a brolinoscopy.
3: Yeah.
23: Or when bros get together and get their colonoscopy.
3: Oh, it's 8 ounces every 15 minutes. I'm sorry. I didn't do the math on that one right. It's 8 ounce glass of this stuff. Every
23: I think it's 8 too.
15: Is it really?
3: 15 minutes. And it's not a great formula.
15: I'm glad we did the paper.
3: But it's so much, first of all,
23: me
3: it's
23: too.
3: So
23: it was
3: much
23: so easy.
3: More in depth. I know your guys' is perfect.
15: My doctor's like, let's do it this
3: you
15: way.
3: You have to do it 3 times in the time span I have to do it.
23: I know.
3: No, I don't have to do it for over 10 years.
15: Give me a piece of paper every year, I'm fine with that.
23: Hey, that's maybe. True.
3: You were doing that long before you had to right? get a colonoscopy.
23: Wesley, since we're on the same schedule, maybe we can have a brolinoscopy. In 3 years when we have to do it.
15: Can you imagine?
23: Can hold hands.
15: Taylor Marie be like, well, so what are you guys doing together now?
23: Nothing.
3: They're like, why do we have to hold the paper for you? Oh, my God, what happened? This is terrible.
23: Oh, good time.
3: Oh, gosh.

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2: So, having children is just like a good long look in the mirror, isn't it?
3: It is.
2: And
3: sometimes not a pleasant one.
2: Right. Sometimes I'm like, oh my God, she takes after me or he takes after me. That was cute. Other times I'm like, mother of goodness, what have I done? Mm-hmm. So I know that I can take things too far. I have been known to overreact.
3: What?
2: Say it ain't so. I do know this about myself. And I also know my daughter has a flair for the dramatics.
3: What?
2: And River has also learned that little trait as well from both of us. I mean, Taylor is the exact opposite.
3: Most calm human on earth.
4: He's going to deal with three of you.
2: Yeah.
4: You created two Dezes.
2: Yeah. And I like to think Dusty's personality is more like Taylor's, but as she's getting older, the sass and everything is real. So I will give an example of what she did this weekend, and then the next day, I also did the same type of a thing. So Taylor was gone for like a week and a half, and they stayed at Grammy's because, you know, during the week while I'm working. So basically, I'm not home for that week and a half. I'm picking up, dropping off, or doing, you know, kids' activities. And then after school, we're at Grammy's. We eat dinner. I tuck them in bed or we bath time, and then I go home and go to sleep. So I've not gone to the grocery store. There's no food. There's like a bin of apples that I'd gotten at Cub before Taylor left, which fine, they're still good. There's a couple things in the pantry, but there's nothing great. So Sunday or Saturday morning, we woke up and Taylor's like, well, you don't really have anything for breakfast. Let's go eat. We go to lunch. Dusty ends up picking out what she's having and I'm having.
3: Oh, she's no way.
2: Wonder who.
3: No way.
2: Because she wanted two things.
4: Yeah, no way.
3: What?
2: And
4: that's crazy.
2: Yeah. And I was like, well, this isn't that fun. So I do see, guys, it's not that fun. This isn't even
3: you
2: the point of the story.
3: You canceled my order last week.
4: Yeah.
2: I mean, yes, because you didn't like it the time before. Anyways, this is about Dusty Harlan.
3: Sorry.
2: So she ends up getting both of what she wants, and that's fine. I eat it too. We share, because I realize I've taught her that.
4: Oh,
2: so,
4: man.
2: Then we go home. And I take a little nap. We all kind of take a nap. Wake up to Dusty just being gone with a text from my mother-in-law saying she is down here. So I'm like, that's so weird. She had a birthday party or something to go to. So I go down to pick her up. And Debbie said, I don't know what you guys have done to my granddaughter. I give her back to her parents for one day and they're starving her. I'm like, excuse me, what? Apparently, she left our house, stomped down, opened the door, and was like, Grammy, I am starving. We don't have any food. I go, Debbie, 45 minutes ago, we just got home from lunch. That she not only got to order one thing, but two. And Debbie's laugh. I mean, it's funny. So, and I'm like, what little butt? Next day, we go to lunch. She isn't there, thank goodness. I get done telling Taylor how good that pickle looks, and I can't wait to eat that pickle. And he picks that pickle up, and I think he's going to take a bite and give me the other half. No, he pops the whole thing in his mouth, and I had quite an overreaction.
4: What? Now, you have to give us an example, because I couldn't ever imagine you overreacting.
2: I said, are you bleeping kidding me? He said, what? You ate that pickle? Did you not just hear I said, oh, I can't wait to eat that pickle. That pickle looks so good. And he goes, Dez. And I'm like, what? What could ever be that explanation? I would have shared said pickle. He turned the plate and there was another pickle. I said, you know what? My bad. That, I will say, is an overreaction. And that's when I went, uh-oh. Huh. I pulled a Dusty. Or did she pull a me?
4: Oh,
2: I don't
4: no.
2: know. We're both screwed.
4: No.
3: Yeah.
4: No, he's screwed. He's screwed because he has to go through teenage Dez coming up. And what's craziest about it, you are, there's no like, oh, possibly, you are mini-me and mini-me. Like, it's twins. You are twins.
2: Oh,
4: we were
2: no.
4: at the Mall of America, Wes, and normally Dusty is so nice, and she was nice, obviously, but she had this, like, little short.

0: doesn't want them. She doesn't want them. Gets in the car, eats one of the pretzels that they get for River. Eats it, and she goes, "Ooh, I like these."
1: And she goes, "You know, sometimes when I say things like I don't like that, it's because I didn't want it, and I think
0: but I wanted it.
1: I was kind of hangry.
0: Had a whole like mini." And she's like, and so even when she left, she goes, "I go, you're not even going to say I love you and give me a hug?" And she goes, half hug, and says, "She, I don't even think she ever said I love
1: no,
0: you."
1: She goes,
0: just goes,
1: "Love you."
0: And she sits there, she goes, "I'm hungry." And I went, "Oh no." Watched you two on a ride. No joke, Wes. Uh-oh. I look over at Dez. Dez, is, what does she do more than anybody? She shuffles her feet, she taps her feet, and she kicks them because she can't ever touch the ground anywhere.
1: Dangles.
0: So she dangles and kicks her legs like a little baby in a little baby seat. And I look over, who's doing the exact same thing, in the exact same rhythm, in the exact same pace.
1: Oh, no.
0: Dusty. Legs are kicking. They do this tapping. They make sha-sha-sha noises. You have created, and it's not even a mini. You guys are the same height now. She's about to pass you in height. You have, like, your exact twin right now. It is crazy.
1: So but, what?
2: Yeah. She's going to grow up to be a magnificent human being.
1: Well, what I'm saying
0: is, no, she's going to max out at the height she's at right now. I mean, okay.
1: Send help.
2: Yeah.
1: Is what I'm saying. Please send help, because I don't know how I shall make it from almost, she's almost 11 at the end of this month,
0: yeah,
1: until about 16.
2: Bro, oh. I had three. And you know the what I deal with them as adults. I had three that were exactly like me.
0: You know for a fact, your mom and dad, especially your mom,
1: mm-hmm,
0: possibly is equally your dad, is sitting there going,
2: "You deserve this."
0: Oh, just
1: dang me. It!
0: You haven't even gotten into the teenage years yet. Oh, boy.
1: All right. Well. Oh. Yes, there's so much to look forward to.
2: Yeah,
1: so glad I could see it from you, Wesley.
2: Be a parent, they said. Be great, they said.

0: Crisco, Dez, and Wes.
1: All right, hon, you ready to wake the fun up?
0: KS95.
2: One of the things I don't love around here is Dez and I had to spend some quality time the other day.
3: Yep.
2: And I say that because Crisco just ditched out on us.
3: He
2: supposed to hang out with us, and he's like, no, I want to go be on the phone outside for 20 minutes.
4: It was 15, and I came right back in and ate 20 my minutes. Sandwich.
3: Yeah, your sandwich was cold. I almost ate half of it, but
4: it
3: didn't.
4: It wasn't that cold.
2: It was delicious. It was way better when it was nice and warm.
4: It was pretty good.
2: That being said, Dez made an observation out of nowhere, and she's like, holy crap.
3: And I've been staring at you for a couple years now, so I would think I would have noticed this. But we were sitting in a restaurant, and there was sun coming from behind us. So as I was looking at him, like, you know, kind of from
2: profile.
3: The side. Profile. And then you have your glasses on. I caught a glimpse of your eyelashes, and I'm like, I mean, Crisco, have you ever noticed his eyelashes?
4: No, I didn't realize. I guess I didn't look. But then again, yesterday I missed he had a booger in his nose.
2: Oh, my
3: true.
2: God. I forgot I hate you today.
4: Yeah, you
2: hate
4: me.
2: We got to bring that up
4: day.
2: Later.
4: It's fine.
2: Yeah.
4: No, it's good.
3: Back to his lashes. They are so long and luscious and gorgeous. And I'm like, oh, my God. Why do boys always have the best things like this? And I'm like, does your daughter have this? And I think you said yes.
2: Yeah, she has really long eyelashes,
3: like,
2: too.
3: Neato. So everybody gets all this great stuff.
4: Blame Orland.
3: I know. He doesn't have any hair on his head. So, they say, oh, that's the river that won't have that. I think my mom's dad didn't have hair. Yeah, so I have thin hair, too. Anyways.
2: So.
3: I really want to put mascara on you, and I brought it. Because I just want to see, because it's really light. That's why I haven't noticed it. But I think if I put a little mascara on.
2: A little mascara. All right. Am I coming over here?
3: No, I'll come to you.
2: You're coming over here. The thing, when I was a motorcycle rider, I had to try out different pairs of sunglasses because my sunglasses would push against my eyelashes and I couldn't see.
3: Yeah. Yep. And I feel like I noticed that because it was touching your
2: glasses. Yeah. Okay. Do I have to get my eye open or closed?
3: Just keep it open. Don't be weird. Don't look up.
2: Oh, not being weird.
4: Oh, boy.
2: Look
4: this is awkward.
3: Yeah. He's so bad at getting makeup.
4: And she said she does not update that every 6 months like you're supposed to. So that's probably some old stuff in your eyes. This is, if you're missing it right now, we're putting mascara on old Wesley and his beautiful lashes over here. Oh, are you having a good time over there, Dez, or what? What's happening?
5: How are you doing, Wes?
2: Not even a little bit. I'm not having a good time. Do I stink?
4: Mm-mm, do I? Should you stink?
2: I didn't shower today.
4: Oh,
5: yeah, Sam.
4: Cool.
3: I thought it was coffee breath. I have a horrible coffee breath, and I do apologize for that. Turn to the side. You can see it so much better.
4: Oh, it's crazy.
2: Is it beautiful?
4: Can tell a difference.
3: Oh,
4: I didn't say it's
3: gosh.
4: Beautiful, but you can tell a difference. I didn't say that.
2: You see from in there, Brooks?
5: Yeah, you look very pretty.
3: You can see the one eye versus the other eye. Like if you're oh my gosh, I can tell from here. They are so long. Why? Why is it so unfair?
4: Why can't you just be happy for him that he has long lashes?
2: These guys don't need long lashes. It is wasted on us. It's like nipples.
4: It is.
2: Like, what's the point?
4: I'm just saying. It's like, I just don't know why you're so upset that he has them.
3: I mean, the nipples do throw me off, for sure. Okay, here's somebody text in. Actually, long lashes are automatically a masculine trait.
2: Really?
3: So wait.
2: Who's more masculine now? I got big lash energy.
4: You do have big lash energy.
3: Yeah, you do.
4: BLE. I'm okay with it.
3: So it was a little weird way back when women started putting on fake lashes because it was a sign of masculinity back in the day when they had long lashes. Hmm. And then somebody said, wait, Wes, you rode motorcycles? So hot.
2: My whole life.
4: Dude, what didn't you do prior to 50 that was sexy?
2: I mean, there's a lot of things.
4: Oh, okay. I was just trying to name them all on the radio.
2: Got it. It's hard. I mean, that list, I guess it's not as long of a list as I thought. Everything I did was pretty sexy.
4: That's what I'm saying. It's not a short list. I'm giving you a compliment.
2: Thank you very much.
4: And my God, he just does everything. And I was like, oh, I can't spell Harley.
3: Good. You don't need to.
4: I'm just saying it's a motorcycle.
2: Say India now.
3: Yeah, India motorcycles are
2: works for India
3: far
2: motorcycles.
3: Better.
4: I don't know. It's just funny to say both. To me,
2: it just irritates her when you say it.
4: I know.
3: He's already irritating me this morning. It's fine.
4: Which, again, it makes me more angry. I don't know why.
2: Thank you for putting makeup on, though. I never knew I was needing of it.
3: No, I mean, you don't need it. But do you want me to do the other side, too, so it matches?
2: No, I just want to be a pirate all day. It does feel weird, though.
3: Arr.

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2: There's a certain couple of things in your life you don't mind being called thick in, you know?
3: Mm.
2: Like, oh, she thick.
3: Yeah, like or all the right places.
2: All the right places. No, I was told I was thick this week.
3: Oh.
2: In a place that's making me nervous, and I got to take care of it, like, ASAP.
3: Oh, no.
2: They told me I got thick blood, and I got to donate blood.
3: You got thick blood?
2: I got to donate blood to thin it out, because they said you have too thick of blood.
3: No, what? I've never heard anybody say they have too thick of blood before.
2: Well, Des, let me tell you.
3: Why?
2: Many men's are thick in different areas. Mine happens to be my blood.
3: But what does that mean? I've literally never heard of this.
2: I mean, I've heard of people having to be on blood thinners.
3: So obviously,
2: and they didn't tell me to do that. They said just donate some blood and it should work itself out.
3: But why do we think it is? What thick makes blood. You so thick in the blood?
2: I'm thinking it's probably the pure manliness.
3: Right, right. Yep. Yep.
4: You have reduced flowability in your blood.
2: You have reduced flowability.
4: Often caused by an excess of red blood cells, white blood cells, or proteins.
3: Proteins.
2: Son of a biscuit.
4: Yes, it says, or proteins. If it creates traffic jams in blood vessels, increasing the risks of clots, strokes, or organ damage. So you need to lay off the 8 protein bars a day. This guy, when I stayed over at his house, he's like, hey, you want, hey, let me open this cabinet. Do you want one of my 3,752 protein bars?
2: I have a cabinet that looks like GNC.
4: I'm not kidding you, Des. He has every. He goes, oh, so this one was on sale at Costco, and then this one was on sale at Cub, and this was on sale. I'm like, what are we doing, dude? How many bars do you need?
3: It's that he's addicted to getting stuff cheap, so then whenever they see them on sale, buy them.
4: Hey, buddy.
2: Yeah.
4: I would lay off the protein a little bit. Just a little bit, because that's what I
2: donate blood. I can go back to being as.
4: No, you know what? I got it. I got the reverse. I got the reverse quest.
3: Do it.
4: Dude, you should double up on your protein.
2: I'm gonna.
4: I would double up on that protein.
3: Yeah, you're not getting enough.
4: Yeah, no, you're not getting enough. I would double up on your protein, and honestly,
3: I wish I would have known this information yesterday, because there was a blood drive in River Falls that I kept driving by, and I'm like, man, if I just had like a little bit of time, I'd like to donate blood.
2: Well, they sent me a link for all the places in my area, and I'm like, every one of them's at a church.
3: This one I think was at. Yeah, I can't remember. But there's a blood center right here. Literally, we can see it from our studio.
2: I get it. I just don't understand. We can't do blood drives at like
4: a taco
2: places with a little more fun. Yeah, a little more spice.
3: Hooters.
2: A little more thank you. A little more pizzazz to
3: blood
2: it.
3: Blood and boobies.
2: Thank you.
4: No. Deja vu.
2: Missed opportunity.
4: Yeah, they give you a cookie. You know what I would love? Is a plate of tacos followed by a margarita, and then you know what? Hit me up again.
2: Right.
4: Tap me up again. I mean, it's a little boozy on that one, but like, you know, whatever.
3: Maybe you get
2: margarita after donating blood could be a bad sitch.
4: Yeah, very thin.
3: Very
2: fun. You need a ride for sure on that one.
4: You are going to be drunk real quick.
2: But I like that. Blood and boobies.
3: I mean,
2: we started, huh?
3: Why not?
2: Gosh. But if we can't get any other people, Des, you're going to have, Crisco, you can help out too, but we're going to have
3: no, not blood in our boobies.
2: Yeah,
4: the blood and boobies 5K.
3: I think we might need to rework this.
4: That's fine.
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2: What Crisco did last night.
3: Okay.
2: His typical Crisco awkward fashion.
4: Not at all. I knew exactly 100% what I was doing. Awkward.
2: Even our new boss, Chris, was like,
3: oh no. What did
2: I've never
3: he
2: had
3: do?
2: That happen. So we go to the Nook, right?
4: And he's welcome, by the way, because I saved his entire experience. So that's up to him.
21: According do you order soup?
2: Nope.
4: Even better.
2: So we go to the Nook, which is obviously known for the
3: juicy
2: Nookie. But our boss has never had one. He's from Boston, but lives in Chicago now. Never had one. So Crisco and I are like, let's go out. Let's get a Juicy Lucy. You got to try it out. So we go to the Nook. Crisco's like, listen, we got to make sure this is perfect for you. It's your first experience for this. Let's make sure it's perfect for you, right?
3: Right.
2: Dez said add extra cheese, which I think is egregious. But that being said.
3: If you take one wrong bite, it all squirts out the side. At least there's a saving grace of that cheese on top.
2: Bite right.
4: Yeah.
2: Bite right.
21: I see what you're saying. A slice of cheese. I thought you meant extra in the burger. I'm like, geez.
4: And then
21: you,
4: I
21: what
4: let,
21: do you need? But
4: I
21: okay,
4: let Jesus take the wheel at this
2: no,
4: point.
2: No, he did not let Jesus take the wheel. He thinks Jesus. He is Jesus. The waitress comes
3: Jesus.
2: Over.
3: I am.
2: And he says, okay, this is his first experience with the Juicy Lucy. Then proceeds to completely order for our boss.
21: Oh.
2: He's no like, problem. He would like the Juicy Lucy with extra cheese on top. He said he'd like grilled onions. He can have them raw, but he'd rather have grilled onions. And our boss is in there nodding slowly.
3: Are you on a date?
21: Yeah.
2: He ordered
21: what
2: completely.
21: What a gentleman.
2: And our boss goes, well, that's the first time another man's completely
4: he
2: ordered
4: said it was
2: for
4: very emasculating. I'm like, I, here's the thing.
3: Wow.
4: He didn't know what
2: that's
4: to
2: awesome.
4: Order. It was
2: I love
4: over.
2: He didn't know what
4: it
2: to order.
4: No, he had no
2: we
4: idea.
2: We discussed it.
4: We discussed
3: in
4: it.
3: In detail, apparently, you knew
4: was,
3: that he could have raw onions, but he wanted them grilled.
4: He was very overwhelmed, and I don't care what he says. I don't care what Wes says. Yes, is it weird to do it? Absolutely. But I had to make sure, because the last three times we've gone to this restaurant, the burger's blown out on the bottom. Like, you got a bite of it, remember? We brought TJ,
3: brought
4: Dez. You bite into it, and it's an empty burger with no cheese in it.
3: Which is why you add the top, but that could have been discussed.
2: It was.
3: And it was discussed.
4: It was discussed, but here's the problem. Here's the problem. Three times in a row, it's blown up. With cheese on the top, it's a freaking burger. It's not a Juicy Lucy.
3: Yeah.
4: You can put all the cheese you want on the top. That's not the point of a Juicy Lucy. So I stressed to this wonderful woman waiting on our table.
3: Who is like, what in
4: no,
3: the hell
4: no,
3: did I walk upon?
4: But guess what? Oh, Crisco emasculated the boss. Oh, it's weird. Did we not have probably the greatest Juicy Lucy, Juicy Nookie from the Nook ever?
2: And if
3: sounds
2: he
3: like it.
2: Would have ordered it. I bet it would have been just as magnificent.
4: No, because I put immense pressure on her. I said, this is make or break. We cannot have a Juicy Lucy.
3: That's true.
4: Period.
3: Then it's just a Nookie.
21: I might defend you a little, Crisco.
4: Oh, come on.
21: Just because, hey, that just shows how much you cared. You wanted him to enjoy it.
2: It was one of those things, Brooks, where when Crisco sometimes goes on these things where, like, it just becomes uncomfortable, I wanted to reach across the table, just slowly close his mouth for him.
4: Yeah. I knew 1,000%. I was like, you know what? Our new boss is a great dude. He was not ready for that. There are moments like when you see a player step into a game seven, shots on the line to win the game. I could see it in his eyes. He was frightened. He was kind of like, do I order it? Do I not order it? Is this something that I should get? Do I do pickles? Do I not do pickles? And I sat back and I went, bro, you're good.
3: You said, I got you.
4: I got you. I was Michael Jordan game seven.
2: Oh, God.
4: I was Michael Jordan game seven.
3: And if I'm going to trust anybody with the sanctity of a burger that should be the best burger ever, I'm going to trust the guy.
4: Yeah.
3: Who knows?
4: Oh, the burger goat.
3: Yeah.
4: The burger goat shot the shot, had no problem with it. And I knew he was coming in hot at 5:32. This kid was eager beaver over here all morning to be like, I can't wait to tell him, you know what? Have no shame in my game. He had the best burger experience, and he walked out a very happy guy.
3: Great burger experience, but was he still just weirded out?
2: Yes.
4: He tried to take
2: you.
4: An Uber back. I drove,
2: he did. He's
4: I drove,
2: like, he was like, well, looks like my car's on the way.
4: Order a car. And I said, as my new man, No, you don't get to.
3: I don't let my fellas drive themselves home after a date.
4: Those sweet cheeks right on in the car, and I drove them back to his hotel and stayed the night. I mean, I left.
3: Wait, you slept with me the night before.
4: Wait, look at that. Oh, boy.
3: You?
4: It's golden.
3: Little hussy.

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2: Wes, you can add this to the thing of the day for Crisco, but this is kind of interesting because I'm wondering what KS95 listeners spend on this, because what Crisco just said, I was like, what?
3: I'm always looking for stuff. I've stepped away from buying a bed. I decided last night I was laying
4: there's
3: in bed.
4: There's some good deals out there, though.
3: I know, but I sat there laying in bed and I said, do I need this?
2: You sat there
3: sat on the edge of the bed.
2: I sat on the edge of his bed.
3: I was on the edge of the seat because it's all you're paying for monster truck bed jams. So I was sitting at the end of the bed and I was like, do I need a new bed or am I telling myself I need a new bed and I just want a new bed? And it's not... Could I get a new bed? Yes, I'd be perfectly fine. I don't need one right now. It's money saving, so I'm going to save it. But then I started getting into body washes.
2: This is just thinking body washes. What is the spreadsheet?
4: Body washes. Beds to body washes.
3: Because I'm making
2: this
3: changes.
2: How random my day is with him every single day.
3: And I'm sorry. Every day I get to hear how great your life is. So you're welcome. Okay. You're welcome. Every time you're like, what a great relief for my wife. Hanging out with my buddy Crisco every morning, even though he told our boss yesterday his quietest and happiest time at KS95 is before I get here.
4: Well, that means it's also before I get here.
3: That's what I'm saying. But his favorite time is the peace and quiet he has before me, you, or Brooks gets here. That's why he gets here at 3 o'clock in the morning, so he can have his freedom of all of us in the drama. Got it. Got it.
4: Okay.
3: Anyway,
4: you thought I was passive aggressive today. We all are, apparently. Oh. We woke up on that side of our bed. Anyways, bath wash?
3: Yes, bath wash. 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
4: Okay.
3: $55 for a small, and I said, it's not going to shock women at all.
4: Women pay outrageous amounts of money, but men don't. 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
3: $55. The big jug bottle that I get from, like, because I get the stuff The Rock has, the Papa Tui stuff. It just smells really nice. 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You see this bottle, Des.
4: Yeah.
3: You see my body. I guarantee you, maybe five
4: washes. A little goes a long way, especially with something high quality, I would think, like perfume, when you pay a lot of money.
3: Coverage, though.
4: But when you pay a lot of money for like a perfume, depending on how it's made, you just need a tiny bit and it'll last all day.
2: That's probably
4: a pump, and you scrub your important parts so they smell nice.
2: I just want a text of how much you spend on body washes or shampoos, conditioners, because I was telling him that Marie used to buy it from our friend that worked in like a hair product company.
4: Yeah.
2: And she'd give me like $150 in cash to go pick up shampoo and conditioner for her. And I'm like,
4: jeez,
2: are you insane?
4: It is crazy.
2: This is how I purchase shampoo and body wash. I see it on sale. I flip it open. I give it a little squeeze. Not enough that the body wash actually comes up, but that I can smell it.
4: Yeah.
2: And I go, that one's good. And it's on sale.
3: But like text 75617. I know that like haircuts, any hair product for women is like outlandishly expensive. And I don't know why.
4: Hundreds of dollars
3: but, like,
4: at times.
3: Why? Is it what is so like, and obviously women have gorgeous hair, but like, why? Why is it so much more expensive when a guy is stupid and is like, oh, I got Pert Plus for $7. Like, I don't understand why you have
2: Pert
3: to pay
2: quality.
3: So much. Pert Plus is even more quality, but
2: sure.
3: I don't get why women have to pay so much. And then I see that, I'm like, no. Or do I try it?
4: That's
3: I just saved money on a bed.
4: He loves to spend money so much that he counts it as saving money
3: you
4: when he doesn't spend.
3: You went to Florida this weekend. You love spending money.
4: Oh, yeah,
3: we
4: I loved.
3: Love
4: you. That's
3: money.
4: Why I bought my ticket the Wednesday before because I kept
3: you
4: trying
3: do that
4: to not
3: every
4: go.
3: Every flight you go on, typically. I'm just saying, I'm not going to actually get it. But I just cannot believe people are paying $50 plus $100, $150 for shampoo and body wash.
4: I mean, I feel like the most I've ever spent on like a shampoo, I mean, it's like $40 maybe, but I really don't do that anymore. I can't stand it either.
2: See, my wife says she has to because she's Italian and Mexican, so she has very dark black hair. And she says if you don't use the right kind of shampoo and conditioner, that you lose the color that she has to put in it to keep it that color.
4: Yeah, it's a color stay type of thing. And as I dye my hair blonde, obviously, highlight it, so I should be using some sort of perfect color shampoo.
3: Somebody said I just restocked all my face washes, Wes, and lotions, and it was $185.
2: Oh my God.
3: I don't care how rigid and old I look.
4: Face
3: let me wrinkle
4: washes.
3: Up, dude.
4: The anti-aging stuff, that doesn't surprise me. I bet they bought you can even buy a package. You're saving money. I just bought this new thing, of course, because I'm a sucker from Instagram ads.
3: Yeah.
4: This under eye, like, corrector. I wanted that, and I was just going to buy that, but it was like $40. I could get a whole, you know, SPF type of a lotion, and they were going to throw in some lippy with SPF for free, right? So who, instead of just spending like the $39, I'm a sucker. I ended up paying like $85.
3: Oh my gosh. Like,
4: and then I got it, and I like two of the three things. I like the two free things, and I hate the one I ordered. So I don't know how to return it.
3: We're ordering all these things for anti-aging. Like, what's wrong with aging? Isn't that the whole point of getting older?
2: I mean,
3: obviously, like, you look a little bit more distinguished, but like, all this money. I mean, that's so sad that I see $55. I'm like, the hell? Every body wash I've bought is under $14. Even the Dr. Squatch one that I saw was like $18.99 for a bottle. I went, no, thank you.
4: Yeah, I don't like paying that. Somebody said, women are suckers. I buy Olay body wash and L'Oreal shampoo and conditioner. I never spend more than $10 on anything, and I am a woman.
3: Good. I shouldn't have to spend $100 on shampoo and conditioner.
4: Prices for females are double standard. When my daughter was 10, we went to Shopko. Oh my gosh, they don't have Shopkos anymore.
2: Shopkos are so great.
4: Oh, there used to be one at River Falls right before we moved there. I'm so sad it's gone. To get snow pants, the exact same black snow pants were $10 cheaper for boys than they were for girls. We bought the boys instead of the girls. Good for you.
5: I mean, haircuts.
4: Yep.
5: I mean, we obviously have to go more often as guys, but the cost, oof, night and day.
3: Oh, man, was it like you can go to like a certain place, it's like $18.99, $22 for like a haircut. Women's haircuts are like 3, 4, 5 hours, hundreds of dollars. Like, I do not. I mean, that's just crazy to me.
4: And who's got time for that?
3: Right?
4: And
3: you have
4: the
3: to
4: money
3: like make
4: that.
3: It a whole night just to get a haircut.
4: Right. I mean, I finally found somebody because I went to so many places and they were the big names, you know what I mean? So you ended
5: up... Yeah, you got to find someone.
4: Yeah, you're paying extra for those names. I have found the most amazing person, Megan. She has her own little place. Her and her best friend own it. I have the best time. It doesn't take long, and it's half the price of what I was paying anywhere
2: switching
4: else.
2: Haircut places, too, is a real pain. Believe me, I'm in the middle of trying to figure out what I'm going to do with my hair because the lady that was cutting Crisco Nye's hair has got an injury back in like June and still isn't working. So I'm like, I need to find a place to get my hair cut in Maple Grove.
3: Boy, and as you're talking, I'm reading about this Oribe $55 body wash. Take me to a place I've never been is their tagline. Envelop your senses and discover Oribe's ultimate fragrance journey. I mean, I might buy it.
4: Well, they are just stealing Calgon. Take me away.
3: I know, they very much are. So like, who's in? You want one? Anybody?
2: No.
3: Else? No?
5: Okay. I'm good. Thank
2: I told you.
5: You,
2: I smell it and whatever's on sale. If it smells good and it's on sale, that's me.
4: You know what? I'm
5: kind of the same way.
4: That.
5: As far as body wash goes, Also,
3: I just bought six.
5: Also, what's wrong with bar soap?
4: I love bar soap. I have to have
3: bar
4: both.
3: Soap. No? It dries my entire body out.
4: So bar soap is the VIP. Mm. You need it for cleaning all the important spots. And then you take the body wash and hit your arms, your stomach, your legs, because then it won't dry it out.
2: I treat washing my body like washing a car.
4: No.
2: And the bar soap is very much, you get the surface first. You get all the surface with the bar wash. And then I get the loofah to get down in those gritty areas. The really gritty areas.
3: Jeez. What the hell are you doing?
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3: Hey, it's Crisco, and there was a version of me that truly believed walking, running, and anything in between was for other people. But one walk turned into two. Two turned into a habit and a love I never thought possible in my life. 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
4: So, you know, when you're planning on going on a trip, you gotta get your tootsies done, right?
3: Right.
2: Oh, absolutely.
4: You can't have nasty toes. I mean, I had some snaggle toes.
3: Yeah, and by the way, you need to pass that message to everybody, because most people you go to, I don't think they care. They're just like, eh, whatever, I'm in Mexico.
4: I mean, if I didn't have any remnants of my polish still from summer on my toes, I would have maybe just not cared and just went with blank toes, right?
3: So I got summer toes.
4: I still had summer toes.
2: How is that possible?
4: It's because I get the gel nails. And so it covers it. And so it's like it popped off all the rest of them. And my big toe still had just a strip of orange. Oh. And I could not get it off. So I tried and I went, well, I guess this is a job for the nail salon. Because they can take that little thing and go. And I'm like, well, and I had a little bit of time in between going to something at the school. And then there was about an hour until I actually had to pick up the kiddos. So I said, I'm going to use this time to go get my nails done. Treat yourself, I said. Treat yourself. So I go in, and I love this little place. It's the only place I ever go in River Falls. And walk in, and they're like, yes. And they're like, oh, good, we haven't seen you in a while. I'm like, wait till they see my toes.
3: They're like, that explains it.
4: So I pick out my color, sit down. I'm like, this is last week Thursday, when you knew I was running on empty. I was so tired. There was never a chance for a nap. I'd gotten back. We didn't go to bed till like 2 in the morning on Sunday. Yeah. Each night, I barely got any sleep. It was just one of those weeks. So I sat down in that little massage chair. And I did see her face when she looked at my toes. I'm like, you know what? We don't need to judge. She's fine.
3: She's like, this is so sad. Maybe we give her this one for free.
4: But then I'm like, who cares? I was going to like work on my phone or something, and I'd even gotten a coffee. I never even had a sip of the coffee. And I turned the massage chair on, and it's rolling up and down my back, and I'm like, oh, this is so nice. This is so... Well, I must have fallen asleep, because I don't really remember anything. And I'm just... That she's rubbing my... feel like I'm awake a little bit. She's rubbing my calves, and I'm like, oh... This is amazing. And all of a sudden, I went.
3: You snored yourself awake?
4: I woke myself up with a snore.
2: That's amazing.
4: Oh, my God. And I went, where am I? Oh, God. Oh, geez. She looks and she tries to pretend it didn't happen. And she goes back down and I kind of laugh. And then I'm like, okay, just ignore it. It's fine. She didn't say anything. So then she gets done and I go, she goes, did you like it? Was it good? And I said, it was so good. Obviously, I fell asleep. And she goes, I know. I heard you wake up. And I'm like, hey.
3: I just love that you couldn't. That's like such a me thing, too. Like, you just be like, don't say anything. It's stupid. Just ignore it. It's not going to be a big deal. The whole time it's eating you up, you're like, I'm going to say something. I got to address it, right? I've got to be the one to say something about it. You could have left it alone. She's like, who cares? But Dez is eating her up inside to be like, I know I totally fell asleep. My bad. I'm so sorry. I woke myself up. God. We all heard. The whole room heard.
2: At least the snores will woke you up.
4: Could at least be worse. It wasn't a toot.
3: Poor lady be like, okay.
4: Oh, no.
3: Well, I can't come back here.
2: Coming at me with guns hot. Thanks a lot.
4: Have you ever done that on an airplane?
3: Oh, I've done that everywhere. I've done that in church. I've done it on the plane. I've done it at work.
4: You've woken yourself up with a little snore here at work?
3: For sure. Not at this place, probably. For sure.
2: Oh, I for sure have like sat in like one of our other studios, like a production studio, and then I was like, I was either asleep for an hour or 10 seconds. I don't know which one it was, but I know I fell asleep.
3: I told you, the worst one I've ever done in my entire life, I should not have been at work. It was when I worked at Uproar, summer Uproar classes.
4: Yeah.
3: At the Y. And it was, again, not condoning what happened. I was so beyond sick, like temperature probably like 102, like just felt awful.
4: Like,
3: and
4: you shouldn't have been there.
3: I was the only person on staff at the time. So I'm sitting there. There are parents coming into the room, picking up their kids, and I'm going, And I'm like, I cannot stay awake. I'm doing everything in my power. I'm the door person, right? And I'm going. And then finally my boss comes and nudges my shoulder and I go, oh, hey. He goes, yeah, four different parents have come in here, grabbed their kids and come upstairs and said, the person who's watching is sleeping right now. And I went, he goes, I'm for sure going to send you home. It was like 20 minutes before I was done.
4: Yeah.
3: I went out in the car in the parking lot and fell asleep for 2.5 hours.
4: Oh my God.
3: Turned the car on, had the heat on, and it wasn't even winter. And it was, no, not at all. So I'm just sleeping in the YMCA parking lot, like, out cold, woke up, felt completely better.
2: Don't Narcan me. I'm for sure not overdosing.
4: I don't think.
3: Looks like I broke into the car. I'm like, what happened? No, I'm fine. No, just leave me alone. I'm shaking because I have a cold. I'm like, oh, they're like, yeah, he needs help. Stat.
2: Oh, so yeah. Did you have to tip more?
4: I did, actually. I was going to say, the moral to the story is she got a really good tip. And she rubbed my legs for an extra long time. She just knew I needed a little extra tip.

0: KS95.
1: Speaking of mistakes, when like Crisco ordered for our boss last week and I just wanted to reach across the table and slowly close his mouth. I had a situation like that that I wish somebody would have just reached yesterday and grabbed the phone out of my hand and made me stop texting. I text a picture, multiple pictures to the wrong person named Kayla in my phone. I meant to send them to our coworker Kayla.
2: Oh, no.
1: But I sent them to a different Kayla that I have no idea who this Kayla is.
2: No.
1: She has a Milwaukee area code.
2: Not a Kayla.

0: call with somebody and start doing it and then start over-explaining to a person who you'll never talk to again.
1: And in my head, I am saying, stop talking. You don't need to tell her your life story. You don't need her, the lady making the appointment for the doctor, to know exactly what's going on with you. No.
2: Well, then I instantly went where you guys went with, you know, this Kayla from your past. You dated. I sent a picture or multiple pictures to a Kayla. I assume when it popped up on her phone, Wes McCain, because she responded right away. Wes McCain sent you pictures. She's probably like, do I even open these? What could this be? And then she sees a bunch of car wash pictures.
1: A nice big car wash.
0: Look at it. The steamy water coming down upon my vehicle. She's like, oh gosh, here he is again. Still is dirty car pics.
1: Oh my God.
2: The dirty pics I sent out at 50 are of my car. How sad is that?
0: It's so sad.
1: Oh, the new D pic.
0: Yeah. Oh.
1: It's a dirty car
0: pic. Now it's the DV pic. Yep. That's pretty much it. Boy.
1: So were you in any of these pictures, or was it just the Silver Fox?
2: That's the worst
1: part. And not the original Silver Fox you.
2: Again, which you would assume back in the day the picture would have been from my forearm down because my hand was hanging on the steering wheel for one of the pictures. So yeah, you saw my forearm holding my steering wheel. Nothing else but my steering wheel.
1: Did you have pants on?
2: 100% I had pants on. It was 3 p.m. on a Monday afternoon.
1: Well, if you weren't at the car wash, your pants would not be on.
2: That's a good point.
0: I mean, this is a moment in time where you wish 20-year-old you could talk to, like, your current self.
1: Mm-hmm.
2: Or vice versa.
1: Yeah.
2: You could be responsible and just take pictures of car washes and not other things in your life, you know? Like,
0: and then the other side of you is going, dude, you're so lame. You sent a picture of a car wash? Like, what are you thinking? Like, just those worlds colliding would be all you'd want to see.
2: Yeah.
0: Just like, it doesn't matter. Like, 20-year-old you, Des, talking to, like, mom of two now, you'd be like, oh, what are you doing? What are you doing with your life? I thought it was always going to be a party.
2: There probably will be that AI feature, because you've seen the ones that people take a picture and they're like looking at their younger self and it AI'd them, you know, looking at them or whatever, or hugging their younger self. I'm like, we should have AI versions of talking, lecturing our younger selves.
0: Or even more.
1: Right?
0: Like, what were you thinking in those moments? But like, even more morbid, have you seen, like, celebrities have gone now? They have AI of themselves younger.
3: Yeah.
0: Like, walking up to themselves now when they're passing away.
3: It's terrifying.
0: Oh, it's awful, dude. It's like young 20-year-old you basically welcoming the older version and saying, hey, we're okay, come on. You're like, what the hell, AI? Why is that your mission in life? To make us feel like older.
2: Right.
0: Like, oh, God.
1: But you almost want it. I mean, is it, but maybe I'm understanding it wrong. You want it to be the old version of you welcoming the young you, like, we did it. You know what I mean? Like, we did it. We grew up.
0: I think it's just weird saying young you and old you, but did you? What if they're like, because it was like Kurt Cobain was one of them and he was like 34. You know what I mean? Like, it's just a weird vibe. Like,
1: it's a weird AI vibe.
0: It's just creepy. I'm like, why is that something we want?
2: I don't like anything in the AI world.
0: No.
1: I don't either. Taylor and I were talking about this last night. It's just getting weird.
0: So real.
1: And I'm like, it's just the beginning, which is the scariest part. And I said that from the famous words of one Crisco, we should have listened to Will Smith.
0: I told you. And he tried to warn us in iRobot. And what did we all do? We went to the movies and ate popcorn.
2: That'll never happen to her.
0: That's why he slapped Chris Rock. He was like, iRobot's real.

0: French toast. I said it. Here, bro. Just say that. Some of the worst food I have eaten in France.
1: People suck. They just do.
2: He said it.
0: There, I said it.
3: Okay, so I'm hopping on a flight after the show today. My family's on their way there now. And I mean, I was talking about this as I was doing it. Wes wasn't eavesdropping or anything, but I was on the airline app, you know, trying to make sure everybody's sitting together and switch things around. And we're going with a big group of people. So like we were maybe trying to see if some of the kids could sit together because they wanted to. I'm doing that. And Wes comes in real hot.
4: I don't think Marie and I have sat next to each other on an airplane in 8 years.
3: So you just don't like to sit by your love?
4: No, I have to sit in the aisle. I'm tall. I need to be able to, like, when the flight attendants aren't going up and down the aisle, I want to put my legs out into the aisle a little bit without tripping people and all that kind of stuff. And I get it. That can be dangerous. So I try to pay attention that I'm not in anybody's way. And I want more wide shoulders. I need more elbow space. I want to hang out over. I'll flip up that aisle armrest so I can be out into the aisle more. Marie either wants to be in an aisle too, or she wants to be by a window. So that eliminates the middle seat. So she'll sit either by a window and somebody sits between us, or she sits across the aisle from me. But we put in headphones. We don't talk to each other the whole flight anyway. Or she sleeps if we go to Europe or whatever. We don't talk to each other. What's the point of us sitting next to each other? It's a waste of money and time.
3: I just want to be comfortable.
2: I know a lot of people, it's a non-negotiable to sit in the middle seat. And that's usually the butt seat where you're just like, oh, I guess I'll take the middle seat this time. I know a couple who both have to be in a window seat. They don't want an aisle seat. They don't want the middle seat. They want a window seat. If they can stack next to each other, like front and back, they'll do it. But they don't care. It's like 100%. They don't need. And their thing is exactly what Wes said. We don't talk during the actual flight. We go on the flight, we put headphones on, we watch a movie, typically don't watch the same movie. So it's a non-negotiable for a lot of people, I think.
3: Maybe the difference is I don't care if I sit in the middle as long as I'm sitting by somebody I'm with. If I'm with Taylor, easy peasy. He prefers the aisle. If I'm by myself, I want the aisle too. If not, he'll sit by the window and I will sit in the middle. I want to be sitting by him. That, like, we always make it where we sit by each other.
2: Have you ever asked him what he wants, though?
3: Yeah. He's the one who normally sets it. He normally does it.
4: If we're ever in situations where it's a non-communication kind of situation, which I feel like flying is a kind of non-communication kind of situation, we don't have to be by each other. Like, we will, in a movie theater, we've done it before where it was a sold-out movie theater, sat in separate seats, not near each other. You can get to the front of the line. If you go to Valley Fair and do the single rider pass, we'll always go to single rider, so she might ride in a different car than I ride in.
3: Oh my God.
4: You're not talking to each other anyway. What do you have to be by each other?
3: I always talk.
2: But that's the problem. As somebody who sat next to you in a movie, I don't hate the idea of sitting away from you. And I love Des to pieces.
3: That's why we're not married.
2: We went to It Chapter 2, and she talked the entire time. When is the scary clown going to come back? When is he going to be out here? Oh my God, is he going to pop out of there? Oh, he popped out of there. I'm like, stop talking during the movie.
3: Okay, my wife and I always sit together. We split a pair of earbuds. Taylor and I do that all the time. And watch stuff together on the iPad or play cards. We love flying together. Me too. Because to me, the trip starts the moment you get to the airport.
4: I don't want to watch her stupid movies.
2: Well, and that's the other thing. A lot of people are like, dude, I'm going to be with you 7 straight days. Every other day of the week. And again, I don't care either way. I don't think I've ever not sat by somebody I've been with. But a lot of people are like, it's 3 hours. We're going to both be okay not seeing each other for 3 hours or talking.
3: You know, it's funny. It always used to be about the kids. Either I'm with one kid, Taylor's with the other. We want to be in a row or, you know, two and two or whatever, close so we can kind of communicate in case you need to get stuff out of backpacks or whatever. But now the kids want to sit together and they love sitting by themselves ever since they flew together. So now it's me and Taylor trying to figure out where we sit. Now we're back in business where we can claim the exit row seat.
4: Oh, yeah. We flew to Hawaii, the 5 of us. It was me and Marie and then my 3 kids. 5 different areas of the plane, not even near each other. We were in whole different sections of the airplane, but you know what? It was cheaper. So you know what? That's the way it went.
3: And I don't care.
4: I'm not going to talk to you.
2: But Taylor sent you to the front of the plane before and you had no problem with that. She's like, well, I'll see you in 3 hours. I'm going to get myself a little bit of a napkin.
3: Yeah. He's like, I got an upgrade. I'm like, you did you? He's like, I got it for you. But then he gives me rules like, don't be drunk when we get there. Things like that, you know?
2: Doesn't he say that too for everything? Even at Applebee's, don't be drunk when we get there, please.
4: Come on. You guys are showing the differences between healthy relationships and acquaintances. If you say me and Maria are acquaintances because we don't sit by each other in a plane, I don't really care.
2: The other person,
4: I don't really care if that's what you think.
2: The other person has been married for 27 years. And they're just like, it's not a matter of not wanting to be by your person. It's if it's a say, for instance, you're going to Chicago. Do you really care if you're flying together for 82 minutes to be next to each other?
3: Yeah.
2: And again, I mean, but really? Because like, what are you going to talk about in that 82 minutes that you're not going
3: to? Oh, my gosh. We talk. I mean, when we just went to Breckenridge, we sat by each other. He had work stuff to do. I was doing work stuff on my phone, but we had like, such great conversations. I was making posts.
2: Now we know that was a lie.
4: That was rich.
2: Oh, wait, no. She was doing it to get money. Never mind.
4: Oh,
2: she
4: never
2: was
4: mind.
2: Like, okay, I got it. I was doing work, too.
3: I was learning how to do videos. It was really fun. Anyway,
2: next to her going, oh, isn't that cute? Look at that.
3: Look at her.
4: Holy. Don't disturb me. I'm doing work stuff.
2: I'm doing work stuff. He's in the middle of his 13th meeting, and you're like, I'm trying to post about the ball. What's next? You're going to cook and clean at home?
3: No.
2: He's like,

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2: I had to save this, or Brooks got some audio of Crisco and I before the 5K on Saturday, but we had to wait till you were back, Dez.
3: Oh.
2: Some really, really good audio of Crisco and I talking right before the 5K happened. You told me where it was, Brooks, but I can't find it.
4: It's trending.
5: I don't even know what it is.
2: You and I were mic'd up, and you didn't know this.
3: Ooh.
5: I was mic'd up.
2: You were mic'd up.
5: Without
2: you were mic'd
5: up. Me know? Who touched me?
4: Is you.
2: Oh, I thought you had both sides of it. Okay, so.
4: No.
2: Crisco got a little aggressive about how I hold him back, and I don't believe in him with the 5Ks, and he was never going to beat me in this race, and, you know, and I was overhearing it from him, so I just looked at him, and I said this to him, Dez.
6: I liked you a lot better when you were fat.
5: He did say that multiple times throughout the 5K. Multiple times throughout the 5K.
6: You're never going to beat me. I walk every single day. You can see me on Instagram, Crisco Radio, sharing me walking, and I just went, I liked you a lot better when you were fat.
4: And that was it. My drop.
3: Boom. And who won?
5: Here's the best part. There was no winners. Everybody was a winner there.
6: I liked you a lot better when you were fat.
3: Okay, that's so ridiculous.
5: I am at a point in my life where I truly was like, when did I get mic'd up? I don't remember that.
3: You're like, I'm in trouble.
5: I remember this entire thing now.
2: Yeah, you and I and Brooks are talking about this whole clip.
5: This,
2: yeah.
5: All of this I remember, and I went, seriously, who the hell touched me? Who mic'd me up that day? I don't remember talking about anything
3: Somebody
5: being mic'd up.
3: Slipped a mic right
2: the person
3: shirt.
2: That did touch you did have something to say, though.
6: I liked you a lot better when you were fat.
5: And I still
2: more
5: have
2: to grab.
5: Still have. Well, plenty to grab. If I start, everyone's like, you need to start going from walking to jogging. I'm like, if I start jogging, I might fly away. I have so many flaps going all over the place. It's just flop, flop, flop, flop, flop. I look like Flappy Bird, the game.
3: I don't like the thing when they flip and flop around.
5: No.
3: Not you, me.
5: Anything. Dude, my stomach,
3: like
5: the skin of my stomach just goes flop, flop, flop, flop, flop.
2: That real clip is, though, it's from The Miz, who's a big time wrestler, was on The Real World with Jelly Roll.
3: Oh,
2: and Jelly Roll's just going
3: it.
2: Off. Like, I don't remember how
4: it was basically, he was cutting a promo.
5: Yeah,
4: because
5: it was on SmackDown.
4: Yeah, it was on SmackDown.
5: And Jelly Roll's doing it. Going, you know what? You can't hold me back. You know, you don't believe in me. Blah, blah, blah.
2: It has his preacher voice going on, and then The Miz just looks at him.
6: I liked you a lot better when you were fat.
3: Hang on. He doesn't even sound like the dude that I remember from Real World.
5: Because that was 20 years ago. He has been a wrestler for 20 years.
3: Mm-hmm. I mean, except for being completely ripped, he still looks the same.
4: But he's a good looking dude, man.
7: More like this.
5: Yeah.
2: His looks just don't fade. He looks the same, doesn't he? I mean, he got a lot bigger, but yeah.
5: And I'll say this. It's hard to look at Jelly Roll just in general. No, I'm kidding. It's hard to look at Jelly Roll and not see bigger Jelly Roll.
2: Like, oh, yeah. Without his facial hair and stuff, he looks so different.
3: It, takes a minute. It does. Unless, he's standing right by his wife.
5: He looks fantastic.
3: Amazing.
5: But you're like, I don't even, I see him. And then you hear that voice, and you're like, you know what doesn't match? Your deep preacher voice coming out of teeny, tiny 200-pound Jelly Roll. You're like, that doesn't fit. That doesn't match. Like, you could put 8 people in a room and have all of them talk, and I would never be able to point out that voice going to that dude. If I didn't know who Jelly Roll was, I'd be like, it's definitely not that skinny dude.
3: You make me picture when you're a kid and it's like, A, B, C, or D, do you have pictures that match? You'd be like, absolutely not.
5: If you didn't know Jelly Roll, tell me you would absolutely be able to put that voice to that person. I mean, the face tattoos, kind of, maybe.
2: He posts he doesn't sound like that, and he's got a lot of face tattoos.
3: But his voice doesn't really match his self either.
2: That is true.
3: Once he stopped drinking and smoking every day, he got skinny too.
2: What is he doing, though? Because he's not... Well, because he
3: Budweiser
2: does the Bud Light
3: commercials.
2: Yeah, he's just drinking Bud Light, which isn't really beer. I mean, let's be honest.
5: It's like water.
3: It's beer.
5: It's like water at this point, right?
3: That's why it's better than beer.
2: I'm getting my hydration every day.
5: That's true. That is true.
3: I don't know what else he's doing. I guarantee he's working on an album and he's going to come out with something awesome. I mean, he switches things up. He's kind of that dude.
2: Yeah.
3: I wonder what's up next.
2: I wasn't talking about his music. I was talking about his extracurriculars. Oh. I wonder what he's up to musically. I mean, I think he's doing fantastic things. I was like, no, what is he on?
3: I mean, I think he at one time said he was California sober, but I think he's not at all anymore. He just does all the fun things.
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2: He's busy messing. We'll mess with the headphones in a second.
3: No, I know, but she's like, turn it up, but down, but up. I'm literally turning it up.
2: What is your thing of the day? Primary. What is your thing of the day?
3: It would have gone perfectly with the last story. This is the stupid. Listen,
2: Let me drive the bleeping car?
3: No, because you didn't. It made sense because it was Sam's Club.
2: He didn't even get to his story about Sam's Club yet.
3: I know. You just said Sam's Club food combination. That was at Sam's Club.
4: Yeah, that food thing, that pizza thing was at
3: Sam's
4: Club.
3: Was that not at Sam's Club?
2: We haven't even gotten to that yet.
3: No, I know, but it was in the same moment.
2: Okay.
3: God forbid. No, listen. You're right.
5: Man, what did I start?
2: I don't know.
4: Brooks,
2: please go.
4: You need to put yourself in a timeout for what you've created.
5: It's all my fault.
3: I'm so confused.
2: Just do your story.
3: I just did it. It's over. I went to Sam's Club. I got a membership. That's it. Done. That was all the story was.
4: Congratulations.
3: Thank you. It was online. I'm like, well, I figured this would be perfect to go with the fact that he's talking about a food combination.
5: So why did you get persuaded into Sam's Club?
3: I don't know why it happened. It literally popped up on my Instagram over and over and over again, and then you got it for a really good deal, didn't you?
2: It was like $15 a year or something.
3: That was what it was. And then, of course, I started getting the one for the $110 one.
4: Oh, geez.
3: And got that one for $50.
2: Wait, $110 one? What do you get for that?
3: The top tier one.
2: Yeah, but what do you get for that?
4: He's an executive. He buys for his business.
3: No. It is for families, and I'm just one person, and I still got it. Because I think they said over half the items in the store, you earn 2% back on. And so I was like, oh yeah. So it's like basically like the executive there. But like Wes kept telling me over and over again how it's like 10 times better because
2: less people.
3: It's cheaper.
2: My gas line, I'm in and out in no time when I get gas there.
3: They said it's like literally the quiet version of Costco.
5: It is.
3: But it's got a million different things there and it's got all these different things. So for the price of that one that he got, I got it for $50.
4: Well, who knew I was going to have the perfect story to add on to your two?
3: Nope. Wait.
4: Sam's Club.
5: Like how she waited.
4: Are you ready? Yeah, he doesn't normally wait. He's excited.
5: He's excited. It's his birthday.
4: That's me too, though. You know, I'm like, oh, me too.
3: Yeah.
4: So, gather around. I decided I needed to go to Costco yesterday because I needed things like toilet paper and laundry detergent, you know, all the things. And I hadn't been there in a while and had to get one specific thing for the big guy here for his birthday. So I go in, I get persuaded, you know, by a couple of these sample ladies and stuff, and I buy some things. But I'm pretty stoked and excited about my purchases. Hadn't been there in a while, and I can't wait to get out. I got some that hummus we were talking about, Bubba's. Yeah. So all this great stuff. Can't wait. I go to check myself out, and I open my wallet, and I'm like, oh, I always forget this is just Visa. You know what I mean? It doesn't accept.
2: I can't use it there.
4: Right. American Express, and that's what I use for everything. I go, that's okay because I have a bank card.
2: Yep.
4: That's fine.
2: Oh wait, you can use Visa. You can't use
3: MasterCard.
2: Mastercard
4: or Mastercard. I don't think either.
2: Wow. Yeah, because I have a Mastercard too. Which who has a Mastercard in 2026 except for me?
4: My mother. So is my mother.
2: Okay, me.
3: People with bad credit.
4: But I go to pay for my stuff, and something is wrong with my card. It says it's still valid until 2027. You guys, I had to do the walk of shame out of the Costco because I didn't have any money. Even though I have a valid credit card set on my account, we just couldn't figure out how I could pay for it in store.
2: Oh, that's crazy.
4: So embarrassing because it just looks like I didn't have a card that had money on it.
3: Been there, done that in a drive-thru before.
4: I've had problems there. Remember the guy paid for it one time and I Venmo'd him?
3: Oh, they're like, she's back. That's oh, God, here she is.
4: So anyways, yeah, I had to leave everything behind. I was like in tears. I'd been there for an hour.
2: Getting I can't believe customer service couldn't do something like look up your account and have it, you know, you'd think in 2026 we'd be able to leave and come back and pay or pay in a different way.
4: Well, I could have left and gone to River Falls and went back to Woodbury, but I would have been late to pick up the kids.
3: Top of that, you'd think they could tie a card to it.
2: Well, thankfully, my Costco card is actually my credit card, too.
3: They could pull
2: it up with that and just be like, oh, we can charge a card because it's right here in the system.
4: So I've been thinking and talking about doing that, knowing it would be beneficial, but
2: you have to be high end like me. I don't know if they just let anybody in there.
4: Yeah, they do. They ask me every time.
3: I got it.
4: But
2: outside of Crisco and I don't know if they let just anybody.
4: But guys, I realized, you know what you can use at Sam's Club? American Express.
5: Ooh.
4: That just might have swayed a gal. Even though I get a free membership through my mom's executive Costco, I guess that means I can afford a $15 one.
2: You know what swayed me, and I've yet to use it because I'm such an idiot and I just don't evolve the way I should? The Scan and Go.
5: Oh, I use the Scan and Go all the time.
2: I know, because you know why? You're technologically savvy. I'm an old dude, and I suck at that stuff. And I mean, not even just the Scan and Go. You scan your stuff, and as you walk through, there's like a hoop you walk under. And it makes sure you scanned all your stuff. Somebody just goes, you're good. You know, at Costco, you have to wait and they check up.
5: Yeah. I always, it's funny because I'm so used to Costco and I've only gone a few times, Sam's, but I was showing off my thing. She's like, yeah, you're good. Like every time I'm like, oh, right. You don't actually have to check it.
4: Guys, are we kind of swingers in the club world?
2: Yeah, I'd be clubbing everywhere.
4: Listen, I mean, you can't tie dabbling, me down.
2: Dabbler mall.
3: Did I get my Sam's Club membership through Instagram and have not stepped foot in a Sam's Club yet? Yes, I did.
2: Good for you.
3: Have I seen Scan and Go is available? Yes,

0: Crisco, Dez, and Wes want to hear your secrets.
1: All right, I'll tell you.
2: Describe how you really feel about your children in three words.
3: Love those stinkers. So much attitude. Absolutely, completely obsessed.
4: For now.
3: Ungrateful little bees.
2: Uh-oh.
3: They are cats.
2: Okay. That's fair. Dogs, cats, yep. Can be your people. Yeah.
3: No receipt return. They are amazing. We're describing our kids in three words. Grow up fast. Yes, my daughter is 11 today. I get it. Blessed with four. Woo! You're a busy mama.
5: That is a lot of work.
2: Never get outnumbered. Isn't that what they always say? Never get outnumbered.
3: Oh, yeah. I can't even imagine if we had a third in the mix. I would. Oh, boy.
5: Somebody had told me when I started having kids, the evens will screw you up.
3: Oh.
5: When you get 2, 4, 6. Like, you can handle the odds, the evens will always screw you up.
3: But then there's maybe two that always get along, you know?
5: Yeah,
3: I don't know. Bleep them kids, LOL, it says. Best humans ever. Unconditional love always.
2: Can you tell with the three words to describe your kids, the ones who are little kids still and the ones who are adults?
3: Totally.
2: Like, the ones that, like, you see all these, like, bad things coming in, you're like, oh, they're fully grown. Got it. Okay.
5: When I'm suckers of life, yeah, because they're full grown adults.
3: So very proud. Energy suckers always.
5: There we go.
2: Yep.
3: Adult emotional disappointments. Maybe send that to them. Maybe they can get their stuff together. Attitude on wheels.
2: Oh, that's a three major.
3: In-law encouragement bad. Adorably, brutally honest. Oh, yes.
2: Somebody just texted him, snip, snip, snip.
3: grown-up best friends. Take after their father. Grown and gone. Miss them terribly. I love it when people like have to throw something else in. My favorite person. Funny, sarcastic buttheads. let's see. The 9-month-old girl is happy, mobile, spicy. 4-year-old boy, just a lot. Adult snotty toddlers. Little demon child. This is a person who has 4 kids. The first one, 9 years old, mini mother hen. The second one, 7, ADHD poster child. The next one, 2, sassy cat lady. And the next one, 10 months, chocolate giggle bug. I love that. Okay, the next one, gives me anxiety. Does not listen. Self-entitled asshat.
2: Oh, jeez.
3: I'll just say, you know what? This is a chance for you to really say how you feel. Well, it says,
2: Hello?
3: The hell happened. I think it's supposed to be like, you know. Like,
5: yeah, they didn't put the what in there.
3: Yeah.
5: The hell happened.
3: Blank hole sometimes. Grown too fast. Yeah. Spooky little bestie. Little crotch goblin.
2: Did you say clotch?
5: Crotch.
4: No.
3: Smart, airhead, sassy. Describe your kids. 3 words, non-existent, thank God. The best ever. Entitled, lazy butthead.
2: My mom's listening.
3: Aw, furry baby obsessed.
5: Mom's listening.
3: Hungry money suckers. Yeah, they are hungry, and they are money suckers. Dang. Both always taunting.
2: Somebody just texts, I have 6 kids, ... Just why?
3: anxiety, ugh. Furry freeloaders.
5: Isn't it crazy when somebody does say they have like 6 kids and you just want to look at them and go, what are you thinking?
2: I have 2 friends who married each other from high school, and I'm pretty sure they have 8 or 9 kids. And I went, dude,
3: whoa.
2: I don't even think I'm, that's stressful for me just thinking about
5: I mean, you did it back in the 1800s because you needed people to go out in the fields and help you.
3: Yeah.
5: Why do we do that in 2026? I'm not judging anybody's
3: parents. My kids don't help me do anything.
5: I know. These kids were out there doing all this hard work in the field, and my kids are like, what is a chore?
2: Taylor feels? He's like, all 3 of my kids don't. So this is great.
3: I do things. I'm gonna make a list of what I do and what they do.
5: That's coming up next with a secret spillover. All the things Des actually does around the house.
3: Okay.
2: You can come up with a list on a regular basis.
3: Taylor
2: not
3: Young.
2: Like a once in a while you get an ice cream treat from Dairy Queen for doing something.
3: Let's call Taylor Young and see if he thanked me the other day for all of the things that I do.
5: Oh, no. If he's thanking you, that means you've done one thing. And he's like,
2: I'm going to text him right now.
5: Yeah. Kay. See if he's available. We might have to talk to him next.
3: Sanity slowly slipping. Love, pride, annoying. Three words that describe your kids. Oh, my heart. My best bud. I need breaks. Feral, unappreciative, empathetic.
5: Feral is such a great term for kids.
3: Free range is how I always describe my children.
5: Dirty and hair up mess.
3: Yep. The looking crazy.
5: Yep.
3: Oh, crazy, manic, fun. Miss their childhoods. Lucky he's cute. Never gonna happen. My greatest assets. Beautiful. And lucky he's cute again. All right, thanks for sharing your secrets.
4: Wake the fun up.
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5: What is the sandwich?
3: Okay, so I'm still a little salty about this, but the end result is now what we're going to forever call the panic sandwich. So we're coming home from beautiful Cancun. We have two kids with us, so we have a family of four, and we're with our friends Chris and Jock, and they have three kids, so five. Nine people total. Getting in the car, you know, transportation, checking in, getting through security, blah, blah, blah. It's not bad getting through security, but once you're in the tiny little terminal thingy in Cancun, it's like so squished. You're trying to get to your gate.
5: It is one of the worst.
3: And we did carry-ons because we had heard how bad it was. And, you know, we were just worried. So everybody just packed light. We all had carry-ons, but that means kids are carrying their own bags and backpacks and all our crap. So it's kind of like I'm hot and sweaty. We're walking in trying to figure out.
5: Home alone.
3: Very home alone. We're like, kids, you're in the middle of us, so I can make sure I see, and Taylor, you lead the way. Get to the gate. Let's find our spot. And then everybody needs like a little snack. Maybe River wanted a trinket because we never got anything at the hotel, and the girls did. Whatever. We have a plan. We get there. We sit down, and then we realize, oh my God, we have to carry all this crap back to the places that we want to go look at or eat or whatever. And Taylor and I very much would like to have our last cerveza, like somewhere like at Margaritaville. That's normally our tradition after we got married down there. So that's our plan.
5: That one's a good one, too.
3: It is a good one. The plane's hanging there, yeah. And like, it's very cool. So we get settled. Taylor says, I'm going to run to the bathroom. And then we can figure out will we divide and conquer or go together? And I'm like, it is really busy. Why don't we just, the kids want us to go together, pick out something for River, get a snack for Dusty, and then get us a beer. Everything always should end in a beer, right?
5: Absolutely. Especially when you're spending 7 days on vacation.
3: Yeah, I'm starting to get those drinks. So.
2: Holy moly. You're not even joking. That's the best part.
5: The easier way back into sobriety, bro.
3: Yeah,
2: I'm sorry. I didn't know the rules.
3: So we get over to the little store where River's going to pick out a little treat, like a fun bracelet or something that says Cancun, whatever. And Taylor's kind of like pacing and is like, "What? Oh, we need to be here? Yes, we're going to quick pick this out. Dusty wants talkies. We're going to do that." All of a sudden, Taylor's just gone. Taylor and Dusty are missing. And I'm like, oh, that's fine. They know we're right here. So we'll buy this thing. We'll kind of pace. We'll kind of walk. We'll kind of walk. We'll kind of see. All of a sudden, I'm like, this is so, it's been like 10 minutes. What the hell? Like, never does he just leave. What's happening here? River's like, well, here's Daddy. I'm like, well, you know what?
5: Let's... You may have found a senorita and went back to the beach.
3: So I'm like, well, duh, let's just go back to the gate. So we squeeze our way through everybody, me and River, who just cut his hand and is holding it up like he's going to perish because he's got a tiny little dabble of blood.
5: Who does that sound
3: I know,
5: like?
3: Shut up. It does. It's me. He's a total drama king. So we're walking through. We make it over there. And I'm like, oh, my God. I'm like, this is weird. He's not here. Nope. Chris and Jock aren't here. Chris loves to just sit at the gate and wait. He's always worried he's not going to get on. And then I look. I'm trying to, like, text. Nothing works at the airport there. Mm-hmm. Phones don't work. Nothing. And then I look up and I'm like, holy bleep, this is not our gate anymore, apparently. So I'm like, okay. So I get all of our crap. River and I start walking back. And I'm trying not to panic, but I'm slowly starting to panic because I'm looking at the screens that tell you where. It says Minneapolis on time, but no gate. Like, there's a lot of gates for me to just run around and see what freaking gate it is. So we start.
5: There's like 12.
3: No, it really, there is like 12. And we are, and I, but we were at 8. So yeah, then no, I'm like, it, I'm right in the middle. Yeah. Do I go left or do I go right? Where is everybody? Trying to call Taylor. It's not working. So we start walking, and everything I get to, it's not, it's Boston. It's something else. It's a different airline. I'm like, oh my gosh. Oh my gosh. Like, I don't know where they are. I don't know what my gate is. Our flight was leaving in 5 minutes. I'm in a full panic. I'm trying not to cry. River's going, where's Daddy? I don't know where your father is.
2: They're both bawling over each other. Dusty's over there just calmly eating Takis. Like, you guys are nuts.
3: So all of a sudden, I'm like, seriously, where is our gate? And I'm going, I don't even know who to ask. Oh, my God. And you know I handle pressure so beautifully.
2: Oh, unbelievable.
3: Finally, I see Minneapolis, and I'm like, oh, my God. I see the top of Chris's head because he's super tall. I'm like, okay, they're here. I look, there's no Taylor. Oh, wait, no, there is a Taylor sitting there. He looks at me. I'm thinking he's so panicked that he's lost me. He runs past me, and he goes, oh, no, the flight's about to leave, and I have a sandwich. A sandwich I have to pick up at Wolfgang Puck. And I went, you're kidding me.
5: I bet there was other words in there.
3: There was. Yeah. I edited. It
2: was, but not.
5: Yeah. Good call. Good call.
3: I said, you weren't worried about where poor River and I were when we didn't even know where the gate was, and you just went and got a sandwich?
2: You know this was actually only over the span of like 10 minutes, 5 minutes tops.
3: I would say 20 minutes. But then, take it to the next level. I'm already ticked about the sandwich because really, thanks for the concern, husband of mine. Then I go over. He left all of our bags with Dusty. The flight is boarding. He's more concerned.
5: They're not cheap at Wolfgang Puck. You got to get that.
3: He said it was like $40 or something.
2: Right? Well, and on top of that, even if they're boarding, it's not like the plane is going to leave in 30 seconds.
3: The problem is, our kids were way further in the back. We're supposed to go on, get them settled, put their bags up, and then how do you swim
5: back
3: against the traffic as they're getting on? So that is truly where the panic is setting in.
2: And clearly not for Taylor. He's like, damn, I do have to go get the sandwich.
3: So then between me and Dusty and River, I'm starting to get mad again. Me and Dusty and River, we have 4 roll-ons, 4 carry-ons, a sombrero.
2: As one does you go to Cancun.
3: And I have to carry all of it through crowd. Just like trying to roll multiple bags. River still has his little head cut hand going, Mommy, my hand. We finally make it over there. And then I see Taylor, real panicked, run over. He goes, he thinks somebody stole all of our luggage. And finally I'm yelling, Taylor, I'm over here. I don't say anything.
5: Is that calm, right?
2: Dude, you know. Video. Why do we not have video of the chaos of your family running
5: around?
2: Chris
5: failed.
3: He didn't know.
5: He should have got the camera.
3: Chris was bugged. He was like, I don't even know them. He
2: gets on the
3: plane. So we get on the plane. He goes, I'll go get the kids settled. Oh, really? Will you? Yeah, you will.
5: She said, are there arms crossed with a sombrero on, looking like Judy Gonzalez? You know what?
3: So then he goes, gets the kids settled, takes him forever to swim upstream. Like I said, and the flight attendants are so annoyed with him. He gets down, he grabs his sandwich, and he opens it, and I go, you are kidding me. And we both start laughing so hard. I said, so now I've learned. When we're in a panic, I cry, and you get a sandwich.
2: Oh, don't think for 1 second you didn't get a bite of said sandwich.
3: Oh, I was so mad. He, like, plowed through half of it, and he goes, I can't even look at you with that sandwich. He shoved it under the seat for a little bit, and then he's like, I'm really hungry. And then he goes,

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1: Wake the fun up.
0: KS95.
2: Right out of the gate. 75617, by the way. You can complain right away that these are everyday sounds that we absolutely hate as a society. And I don't know why.

0: Wait
1: I mean,
0: for it.
1: It's getting the Cheeto dust off your fingers, I guess, right?
2: Yes. So, okay, that was the first one. Licking of the fingers. Next one. This one will be drinking from a straw.
1: You know what gets me on that one, and it never really gets me, but like I get the point of it, is when it squeaks. When you like move it around, like the bottom of the drink, I just, it's whatever, but.
2: Okay, well, if they're not a straw drinker, they're a gulper.
3: Gulps like that.
1: I'll tell you who gulps like that. That's on the sites that only Wes sees in the afternoons.
2: Okay, right. That's not the best example of gulping. Okay.
3: I know.
2: How, like, what? How about that slurping?
1: Huh? Do you ever really see anybody do that? Like, I always hear those.
2: You are a slurper with your soup.
1: Am I really?
3: Yeah.
2: Yeah, you're a soup slurper for sure.
3: But that doesn't bother me that much. The only one, that first one, really, I was dramatic there, but that was bad.
2: This one grosses me out just because I hate seeing it, but the walking in flip-flops.
1: Oh, and our queen is the worst at that.
4: I know.
2: When you see it, it grosses me out because I'm like, there's dirty feet, and then I hear it sticking to that thing.
1: She is the power walker in flip-flops. Wait till summer. Flop, flop, flop, flop, flop, flop, flop.
4: I wore them over the weekend, and it takes me even a minute to get used to it. But my dad says it's because I walk with a purpose. Yeah. Thank you. I'll be here all day.
1: You will be. You locked in.
2: The final annoying sound we come across every day, sharpening a knife.
4: Oh.
1: This doesn't happen enough in life.
4: It does in our house.
3: Also, that one doesn't bother me that much either.
4: Oh, stop.
3: Yeah, that was me with the first one, Des.
1: Like, how often do you sharpen knives?
4: Quite often.
1: Really?
4: I mean, technically, I don't. Okay, no, but I also don't like to. Okay, I'm turning out. I'm leaving. I'm not going to be here all day.
1: Okay, wow, good run.
2: You're taking off on us? You're giving up that easy?
4: I guess that means all you ever have to do is, if you need Brooks to leave, you play the first one.
2: The finger-licking one?
4: Yep. If you want me to leave, knife sharpening.
1: Man, I mean, I know you have to sharpen the knives. I just don't think, you might be the first family. I'm like, oh yeah, pretty much weekly. We just go sharpen those knives up. Like, are they just getting dull so fast?
4: Yeah.
1: Well, I don't think they get dull that fast.
2: My knives are so dull. I want to bring them in, have them professionally done. Well, I have the thing, but
4: that would be nice to actually have it done. I don't know. I come from a. Okay.
3: Oh,
4: that's gross.
3: Gosh. Oh.
4: The soup one doesn't, like, that the doesn't slurper. Bug as much.
2: You're still used to Crisco doing it.
4: He is a bit of a soup slipper.
2: Yeah. I do that. I'm like, are you kidding?
4: You do, buddy. I'm sure
1: it says
4: I do
1: two to three times a year you should sharpen knives.
2: That's it?
1: That's what I'm saying.
2: No, chefs
1: like,
2: do it every
1: in a kitchen forever. I'm
4: they
1: like,
4: do it every day.
1: No, they do. I mean, they do it for like a certain filet one, but like I'm like 2 to 3 times a year is like that would be it.
2: I think it needs to be more than that.
4: Well, it depends how much you use them. And I mean, our knives are used
2: so
4: a lot.
2: PO'd because my wife will use like a steak knife to like cut a block of cheese or something. Like, what are you doing? That's not what that's for. It doesn't matter.
4: And I'm
2: like,
4: do that too.
2: Oh God, do you? I don't know why. It just makes my skin crawl. I'm like, please don't do that.
4: Like, use the proper knife. You know what's funny? My favorite knife, though, has been missing for a while. Oh no, what if somebody gets murdered with it and it traces back to me?
1: Don't worry, it sounds like it's going to be very dull. So they're not going to be able to stand out of your voice.

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3: Charlotte, good morning. How can we help you?
4: My husband is, like, really upset about what I want to name our son, who's going to be born in April.
5: Okay. Tell us more.
4: Okay. So as we were figuring out baby names, we landed on one that we both really liked. And we were like, yes, that's the one. And that was kind of it. And then randomly the other night, he asked me, he's like, so how'd you come up with that name? And I feel like, you know, in hindsight, I should have lied. Maybe I said that I saw it in a book or something. But I was honest. And I told him that there was this guy that I feel like is the reason that I'm at all successful in life.
3: Oh, boy. This isn't going to be good.
5: Right?
3: Oh,
5: Okay.
4: So my dad was not involved in my life growing up. And after I graduated from high school, I didn't know what I was going to do. I couldn't afford college and I was just bartending. And I met this guy and he was 20 years older than me, but we hit it off like right away. And I guess to make this like super long story short, he was very well off. He ended up paying for all of my schooling and my apartment while I went to school.
5: Whoa.
4: He took me on trips and shopping, and I was in school for 5 years. He really treated me really well, and my husband was like, well, what did you give him in return?
5: Well, that's what I was thinking.
3: Yeah, I mean, that's...
4: And, you know, I understand what he was asking, and, you know, we were together a lot, but we had a situationship that we both really enjoyed, and after I graduated, he broke it off with me, and he told me to go live my life to the fullest, so... I honestly just feel like I would have nothing without what he did for me. And if my dad had done all this, like, my husband wouldn't think twice.
5: That's a very odd comparison, though.
3: Yeah.
5: But I know what you're saying.
4: Like, I guess, but I mean, you know, this guy was 20 years older than me. Like, he didn't, like, I would never have built the life with my husband that I was, that, I, like, this man was never going to be my husband.
5: Right. And I get he changed your life and he helped you out and you are where you are because of him. That is really great. But do you need to name your kid after him? Like, what would you think if it was the opposite? Some sugar mama back in the day used to take care of your husband and they're like, oh, let's name this baby Sally. I don't know. But maybe you will have some support.
4: I feel like it's a unique name and we both already like it. And then this kind of, you know, muddied the water.
3: Kate in Minneapolis, what do you think?
6: Oh, my gosh. Absolutely not. Heck to the no. Every time he says that baby's name, he's going to think of that sugar daddy. Sweetie, this guy wasn't your dad. You had SCX with him. You can't name your baby after him. Listen, I have two children. Do not. It's not worth it.
5: I don't think please it's listen. Worth it either.
6: Please listen to a social worker. Do not name your child after this baby daddy, okay?
5: Wow, I feel like we just started sugar with daddy. A bang. We could just mic drop you.
6: Oh, girl, Des, I met you forever ago at the Mall of America to set up my friend with one of the dating guys. It was like a matchmaking.
5: Oh, thing. My
6: gosh. The cutest thing ever. This was probably 20 years ago. I don't even know.
5: Probably.
7: God, you do our job so much better than us, right?
6: I listened to you guys on the way to work. Hey, Crisco, I'm the one a million years ago who was on the radio who won the Wanted Dead or Alive.
7: Oh, the Bon Jovi
5: contest.
7: Game. Yeah. Boy, I mean, I do remember. That was a long time ago, but wow.
5: Hey, thank you for sticking with us, and thank you for your amazing advice this morning.
6: Okay, Des, what you said was perfect. Literally. Yeah. Okay. Love you,
5: oh, girl, we love
7: you.
5: You
7: more.
5: Have a great day.
7: Yes, I don't have a story with Kate. Whatever.
5: Hey, you will. We're just, you're at the beginning of your relationship with her.
3: Yeah. I guess. Jeff and Isanti, what do you think Charlotte needs to do on Love 'Em or List 'Em? This baby's coming.
8: I think she needs to list. And the reason I say that is nobody asked her, was she doinking this guy?
5: I'm going to say yeah.
8: Okay, then who in their right mind wants their kid named after your ex's doink partner?
7: I don't know, Doink is a great name, though. You could have named the kid Doink.
3: That's my aunt's
8: nickname.
3: That's
8: what I'm saying, Chris. Go Doink.
7: Auntie Doink.
3: Yep.
7: That's great. Okay, well, we figured it out. Just call him Doink now.
8: There you go. Have a good day, everybody.
5: Thanks,
3: Jeff.
5: Wow, the texts are rolling in. Is this for real? Are you kidding me? You cannot name the baby after that guy. Hey, girl, you can't name your child after your sugar daddy. She has daddy issues. Gross. List. Here's one. I was named after one of my dad's ex-girlfriend. And it's no secret. And honestly, the name my mom preferred was terrible. So I love my name. I'm glad they did. Wow.
3: Somebody else agreed. What, you see the other one?
5: She should have kept her mouth shut. My oldest child shares a name with the guy I was with. My husband knows the story about the guy, but not the name. Yeah, I mean, honestly, that's where you first went wrong. If you love this name, you both did, you should have just put that out of your head. Who cares? But now that he knows, it sucks. This is funny. List the baby name, get an ugly dog, and use the name for that.
7: Yeah. That's fair. I mean, there's, yeah.
5: Is anybody else dying to know what the name is?
3: Yeah, well, we never asked. Why would we have never asked what the name is?
5: It's like we got done talking to her, and I'm like, why didn't I? I mean, like, is it the coolest name ever?
7: Sometimes when you talk to anybody on Love 'Em or List 'Em, you're so dumbfounded at the things that are being right. said. Like, the fact that she's like, no, it's no big deal. I don't think it's a problem. And isn't it in any relationship, if one of the people has a major problem with it, isn't it just kind of code to be like, oh, okay, I get it. You're uncomfortable with it. We don't have to do that.
5: I would think it should be.
7: You would think, especially with something
3: like you haven't been in a relationship in a while.
7: Well, thanks for rubbing that in.
3: I'm just saying, believe me, there's plenty of things that I'm like, I don't want to do that. Marie's like, well, you're gonna.
5: Yeah, you're gonna.
7: But devil's advocate, that's a lunch or a dinner or like, I don't want to go to this place. And you're like, yeah. I don't want to go. And then she says, we're going there. We have a coupon. Not the baby's name.
3: She's making me go to Las Vegas in the middle of summer so she can go see the Backstreet Boys again. And I flat out said, she booked me a ticket, bro. I said, I don't want to go. And she said, too bad. You have a ticket. You're going.
7: She never said, no, what happened was he doesn't want to go to Backstreet Boys. She said, you're going to Las Vegas regardless. Yeah. That's happening. You're not going to us with that, but don't go to the actual show. I don't care. I'm going.
5: It's called compromise. And you know what? She does win, but that's not a huge issue, right? Somebody said,
7: Wes is like, this is BS. Why did I just get double teamed?
5: We can do a Love 'Em or List 'Em on poor Wesley.
7: This is Schmiss.
5: If you want your marriage to last, find a new name for the baby. This is a huge list. Or here's something you could talk to your husband about. New name.
7: Who
5: or
7: is?
5: Give the middle name of a name of somebody the husband used to doink, in the words of Einstein.
3: So the poor kid's gonna be like Ralph Gertrude?
7: Yeah, it's like a sandwich of your past craziness.
5: Yep. Ralph Gertrude.
7: Yep. Well, we figured out the name. That's crazy.
3: Right?
5: No. How would you feel if your husband wanted to name your child after, you know, his best that he ever had? Oh, my. I would be upset as well. If my wife wanted to name our child after some sugar daddy that she was with 15 years ago, yikes, I would be so mad. Another one said, though, that we did not get all the details, though she said it was mutually beneficial. So, I mean, read between the lines, right? Someone said if it was just a friendship and he was a mentor, fine. But if it was anything else with intimacy, then no, you cannot name your child after him. Dang it. Can you text in the name if you're still listening or you're not mad at us?
3: She already told me. Ralph.
5: My dad named me after his ex. So my mom changed the spelling. I wonder if that, but did that marriage last, you know?
3: Right.
5: How did her husband not already know about this guy? Especially if it was such a big part of her life.
7: True.
3: That is true.
5: No, everybody's texting about Marie making to do stuff.
3: Oh, I already got her back, though. I'll let you guys know how I handled the situation because I'm a man. I said, you do that for many hundreds of dollars that go to the Sphere. I'm going to go see Guns N' Roses and see Axl Rose not be able to sing very well. Oh, take that.
7: I want to do that.
5: I heard he's singing better. Last time I saw him, he lowered all the notes, but it was still okay.
3: Okay.
5: I heard it's better.
3: Allegiant, too. at the Raider Stadium.
5: Ooh.
7: That's a stadium. Yeah. Stadium. Dude, I know. When is this again?
3: August 22nd, so, yeah, something like that.
5: It's the weekend before the fair, I know, because I'm like, ooh, maybe I want to go with you, Marie.
3: It's $58 only to go see Guns N' Roses.
5: Oh, I'm in.
7: You guys are show up. I'm not even kidding you. I've never seen Guns N' Roses.
3: Really?
7: That's like one of my favorite groups of all time.
5: You've never seen them?
7: No. I mean, it sucks because this is the iteration I get to see him on. But
5: yeah, that's true.
3: He looks like everybody's old aunt now.
7: Like when we saw Treasure Island, I was like, I've never seen them live. And then we saw him and I was like, this is the best version of right? Scott Stapp. He's lip syncing. It's great. He probably wasn't.
3: So theatrical.
7: Oh, yeah.
3: Arms wide open.
7: He kept pointing at you, and I was like, God, he's like a majestic wizard. Look at this guy. I was like, I could fall for anything he says to me right now.
5: You're like, you are feeling sleepy.
7: I mean, he was more into it than 20 years ago. He's like, with arms wide open. I was like,
3: single greatest explanation. He was
7: a majestic wizard. It was like watching Cher perform for the first time, but as a male.
5: Oh, God. Oh my God.
7: If I could turn back time with arms wide open. Imagine that duo. Oh, they went on tour
3: that'd be
7: together.
3: So great. They look exactly the same. And they sound the same.
7: Oh. She might date him. I don't know.
5: He's not young enough.
7: Oh, yeah. Maybe he is aged. Was he 40?
5: Her fiance 45, is like
7: 22.
5: 30.
7: Yeah. Oh, gosh. Anyway.
5: You know what? You're just not getting a lot of support for this. Some people, the only support was if you would have kept your mouth shut, you could have named your baby anything.
3: Yeah.
5: But you didn't. So no. I'm not going to support this idea.
7: And now people are texting in paternity test.
3: Oh, you think?
7: Paternity test. Because if she's going to be willing to name it after a hookup, then she probably has had multiple hookups.
3: I don't know you can consider that a hookup. They were together for the college. I mean,
7: she never said that they hooked up.
3: Right.
5: She said it was mutually beneficial.
3: They had a situationship.
7: I knew somebody I worked with back at the Twins Pro Shop. She's a fantastic, wonderful person.
5: You name her first and last name right now?
7: No, I'm not going to name her first and last name. She had a guy 2.5 years, anything and everything that she wanted, cars, purses, anything. He bought her, loaded. He loved the companionship of being around her.
5: I also had a friend who did the same thing. And she said never did she do anything for all the trips and stuff. And come to find out,
3: she would do anything.
5: That was a lie. Okay,
7: well, you know who you are at the Twins Pro Shop. Text me. Because
5: if you're like 20 dating, like not dating, situation shipping with like a 50, 60-year-old, you're going to be like, no, ew, I would never do that.
7: That's what she said. Oh, wait a minute. That's what she said. She goes, oh, ick, look at him. I wouldn't have like relationship with him. She's like, but I do need a new car.
5: I'm there. All right.
7: Okay.
3: So did we help at all?
5: I think we did. Do not name your baby after your sugar daddy.
0: This is KSDS, St. Paul, Minneapolis, Chris Ted, and West on KS95.
3: So we're having a Teams meeting. It's us. It's our new boss. It's the whole staff in Chicago. There's, 15 of us on this call?
5: Yeah, I'd say 12 to 15.
3: And Dez is over there being all inappropriate, saying stuff in the microphone that we don't know is live.
5: Yeah, totally. I was sitting there like a little angel.
7: I was looking down the whole time.
5: You weren't even on the camera.
7: No, I was. I literally looked at my set.
1: You saw the top of your head.
7: I'm like, dude, did you see?
5: It just said Crisco with no picture.
3: Oh, really?
7: Oh, that's weird. No, I was on there. I was literally looking like this. You could see like from like my like chest down. And I was just like, look, I'm like, But there were people that were in Chicago. You could tell they were full on working. They had minimized the camera. And you could see they're looking at it and they're typing. Nobody. We've been in this meeting before. So I heard it like 10 times. So I'm bored and I'm playing slots on my phone. I'm texting people. Dez is over there yawning through the entire thing.
3: I was yawning at 10.
7: I don't know what's more annoying.
5: We're
7: tired.
5: Like,
7: I know, but I'm sitting here going, how am I supposed to hide it? Then what do you get? We all shut our microphones off thinking, oh, that's going to be good. We're going to be fine. Me and Dez aren't saying a word for the moment. And then Wes goes, get some. And the guy goes, anyway, I'm sorry, what? And I died inside and went, no.
5: Nope.
7: Did that just go over the thing? And Wes, apparently I can see Wes, he moved his computer. Apparently you turned instantly red and went, sorry about that.
3: Because he's like, we're going to sum up this promotion in 2 words. I'm like, get some!
5: Oh, God.
3: It could have been much worse, like Crisco said.
5: Oh, it really could have.
7: The things that Wes says on and off the air that could get him in trouble, and if he would have said one of them, he could have been like, the hub! And then like, what did you say? And then, of course, it can't be a meeting. Can't be a Teams meeting.
3: Oh, God.
7: Can't be a Teams meeting. You know that.
3: Anybody have any questions?
7: The most awful question.
5: Nobody do it. Don't do it.
3: You knew.
7: The most awful question you can ask in that Teams meeting, and any good employee or friend at work knows. You sit in your hands and go, Even when the boss yesterday, the boss was like, are we sure nobody on the on-air staff has any questions? And we're sitting there within seconds. Hutch, Twin Cities, Minnesota. I just have a quick question about it. Blah, blah, blah. And every one of us. You could see
3: great question, Hutch. No, it wasn't. I almost said that.
5: But he turned his, like, I'm on TV now.
1: Hi, Hutch. Afternoons. Minneapolis, like, Minnesota.
7: I'm like, it's
1: also
7: us
1: on
7: Chicago.
1: Twin Cities Live.
7: Yeah, I'm like, this is the silliest thing ever. It's like us in Chicago. And he's like, hey, Hutch, here, afternoons.
1: Instagram's at with Hutch.
5: And then other people had questions. I'm like, great, he kicked it off. We could have been out of here. And then our boss does it again. Anybody have questions? Anybody? Dez, what about you? I'm like,
1: You got called out.
5: Nope, I don't. Thank you, though.
7: He was like, well, we got to call somebody out in Minneapolis, right?
3: But then the grand finale comes. After Hutch had to say all his stupid stuff, and we're like, okay, we're over that. And then
7: I'm hovering on the red X, to get out of this meeting. Because, I'm the worst at those. I immediately go into school mode, and I'm like, bored.
3: I just want to say, I want to end this meeting. It's a corporate person to say, Crisco, you're a true inspiration.
5: Really? Congratulations on everything. It was like,
3: you're
5: are
3: an inspiration
5: such,
3: to not only the Twin Cities.
5: Inspiration.
3: She's in Cincinnati. Des and I have met her.
5: You haven't even met her.
3: In Cincinnati. You're an inspiration to us. Not only in Minneapolis and St. Paul, but in Cincinnati. Get bent.
7: Missing the beat. She's in this super serious, thoughtful comment. And again, I was ready to get out of this meeting. And then she's like, and you, Crisco. I'm like, oh, God, what? What did I do? Without missing a beat, Wes is like, lame. He's like, nobody cares.
3: How embarrassing is working with three chubby people like us. Oh, my God, how does he make it through his day?
5: This keeps happening.
7: What I wanted to say is, guys, they're not complimenting you. They're just saying you're such a fat blank that you're finally at their weight. So now it looks normal. Because I told you, it's not like I'm getting some dude down the hallway literally walks by me and Des. He's like, hey, Cisco, you look great.
5: And I'm like, you little sausage.

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2: So my breakfast on the way to work today, and I just want to ask this because you think I'm going to have some sort of repercussions for this. I ate 3 cuties and like probably 74 grapes. Is that way too much fiber?
3: Oh boy.
2: Early in the morning.
3: The gurgles started?
2: No, not yet. But I'm like, is that a lot of fiber? Things I didn't think about, or kids don't think about, because your kids probably eat that much fruit on a regular basis, right?
3: Oh, I can't. Either I buy like 3 things of like whatever their favorites are at the time. If I buy that, they're gone in like 30 seconds.
2: Right.
3: Or randomly, they'll just be like 5 strawberries at the bottom of a thing that sit there and shrivel up. Right.
2: Thank you for that.
3: What the hell?
2: Right.
3: But yeah, no, they rock through fruit. But I also, in the summer, like on the boat, I can, like, it'll be like, oh. All of a sudden, somebody's like running to the bathroom.
2: It's just funny that you don't think of things like that when you're younger. I'm like, boy, that's a lot of fiber, and I'm probably going to get a canker sore or two. That was not a wise decision. And I'm like, who thinks of stuff like this? Like, I shouldn't worry about it.
4: I literally brought 2 string cheese and 2 sumo oranges.
2: What is a sumo orange?
4: So the only reason they're super sweet, and I'm going to open it anyway. You literally, you see the, it's, so it's got the, like, the, they call it sumo because it's got the sumo hair, the top bun. And so then you twist it. And it's open.
3: Isn't that crazy?
4: And then, dude, wait for it. Hold on. In 10 seconds.
2: You don't have to do this where you like roll between your hands and hear a crack?
4: No. Look at this. 2 seconds. Done.
3: Like you're almost done with that.
4: Yep.
3: It's almost like a little bit thicker of a skin on it.
4: It is. And it's like a looser skin. Look at that.
2: They're expensive. So you can make fun of it?
4: Yeah. Thicker skin. It's totally fine. Yeah. Yeah.
3: I mean,
2: well, you orange, you're dumb.
4: He didn't mean that.
3: I mean, guys, it's called a sumo.
4: He didn't mean that. It's okay. It's okay. Don't hurt my feelings of my orange. Aren't you glad you didn't?
3: So you're kind of a cutie dude, and you're a sumo dude.
4: Huh? Oh, yeah. Huh? I've been a sumo dude my whole life. I went into the store. I went into Cub, and I was like, oh, where are their sumo oranges? They're like, you're looking for those over there.
2: I have never heard of a sumo orange a day in my life. Interesting.
3: Yeah. I hadn't heard of them until a couple of years ago when my mother-in-law got obsessed with them, and then I'm like, oh, I see what the sumo
4: is. I'll give all the credit of sumo oranges in my life to Stacey Matthews. Oh. Right when I started here with Moon and Stacey, she would get them all the time. And I was like, what is a sumo orange? And she would get it and she would have them in the studio. I'm like, damn, that smells so good. And then they're amazing. And I don't love bitter oranges. Like when you think they're going to be sweet and delicious and then you open it, you're like, ugh.
2: Cuties, you're about 80% in that bag of them being really good. And then you get a couple that you're like, ugh.
3: Yeah.
4: There's a couple in the cuties bag that you're like, that is definitely not fresh.
2: You're not a cutie.
4: Yeah, that is.
3: You're not a cutie, and you're bringing the rest of that bag down.
2: Right.
3: It's not.
2: And you don't have thick skin, so you can't take that.
4: No, the sumo orange is like a little bee. Like, totally. We were such a hot mess in here.
2: So weird.
4: We went to a retirement party for Mike from the Lookout yesterday for Captain of the Firefighters, right?
2: Yeah, assistant captain.
4: Assistant captain. And so we're there yesterday. It was so loud in there. I have now lost half my voice. I was screaming 4 inches away from somebody's face and couldn't still hear them. And then Wes is still coming up and down from, like, the sickness of, like, you feel great in the middle of the day, but at night and in the morning, you feel awful.
2: Yeah.
4: Yeah, I'm like, and we're just a hot mess. We can't even laugh at anything. We're like, yeah. Oh, good times.
3: It smells so good in here.
2: It does smell really good. An orange is one of those things that I think the scent is almost better than the flavor.
4: Yeah.
3: Popcorn,
4: especially that,
3: is the same way.
2: Popcorn is up there too, yeah.
4: Popcorn, but am I the only one? This sounds probably real weird.
2: Sugar cookies.
4: I get gut rot from smelling too much popcorn. Like, if you're in a movie theater, I know. Like,
3: from the scent.
4: But you know why? Because if I eat theater popcorn after too much, I have a stomachache.
3: Well, me too. That's
4: so
3: why
4: I think it's a trigger in my mind where I'm like, oh, God. Oh, I'm going to eat too much of that. Oh, it's hitting me hard. I know. Weird. But I also
2: might be the only person that's ever gotten a stomachache from a smell.
4: You might be the only person with a stomachache from a smell.
3: Well, we're not going to get a stomachache from that yummy orange smell.
4: No, we're not.
2: You can't make burns like that on me today. I don't have the thick skin of the sumo orange, okay, bud?
4: You are definitely the Clementine of the orange family. Is that
3: Yeah, Clementine. Yeah.
2: That's a cutie, right?
3: Yeah.
4: Pretty much, yeah.
2: Yeah.
4: God, you're soft and small.

0: Crisco, Dez, and Wes want to hear your secrets. I can keep a
1: secret. Describe your boss in just three words.
2: Leaves me be.
1: Oh, that's good.
2: That is a great kind of boss. Kind, caring, and awesome. Threesome, Jekyll and Hyde. It just said hashtag threesome for using the three.
1: I was like, wait a second, what?
2: I was like, you had a threesome with Jekyll and Hyde?
3: That would be, I think that's the first one we've gotten via text. I wouldn't be able to stay there. If it was like, I mean, working with Jekyll and Hyde in the past, like, it is one of those things where I could never have done it again. Ever in a million years.
2: Here's a good one, though. She leaves us. Like
3: some of them are definitely not three words. They tried real hard and they were like, I can't do this in just three words.
2: Here's another occurrence.
3: Oh, isn't that getting in trouble?
2: Probably. Yeah.
3: Oh, boy.
2: Dense and incompetent. Describe your boss in three words. Has no clue. Immature. Passive aggressive. We'll pretend that's one word. Sexist. What a waste.
3: Oh, can I read one?
2: Yeah.
3: It just came in. Dumb, pompous donkey.
2: When you break out the word donkey, you know it's not good. And my last boss.
4: She ain't good.
2: She ain't good at all. Total D-bag. Micromanaging, unreliable liar. Well, you said a lot in those three words. You really thought that out. You get an A. Insecure, bully wench.
3: Oh, jeez.
2: Describe your boss in three words, or former boss. Non-existent, incapable. Okay. There's a bad word in there.
3: Got it.
2: Petty wife cheater.
3: Oh.
2: This is from 10 years ago, they said. Former boss, where are you? Passive, aggressive, non-confrontational. Narcissistic, white male. He chases butterflies.
3: Like, actually chases butterflies?
2: I don't know.
3: Oh, my God.
4: It seems like a pretty fun activity,
3: actually.
4: Could
3: you imagine? You look outside, you're like, I'm just so stressed. There's so much work to do, and he's out there with butterfly net. He's like, I got one! I got one! Tracy, look! We're so behind. Get in here.
2: I got one.
3: Oh, no.
2: Ooh, mustache booger saver.
3: Oh, you must get him stuck in there.
2: Ew.
4: Got the nostril bacon, huh?
3: Oh, gross. Ew.
2: Crooked liar gross.
3: Crooked liar gross. Oh, that's
2: former good. Boss, angry little man.
3: Oh.
2: Let's just see.
4: Hived out weenie.
3: Oh,
2: what? Hived out?
4: Hived out weenie. What does that even mean?
2: Oh, Pollyanna, I only have one word for my boss because they're truly the kindest person ever. That's sweet. No backbone pushover. Unmedicated bipolar dumpster fire.
4: I think you used about eight words.
2: Yep, but they hyphened them.
3: Okay.
2: So
3: you're getting used out of your words for sure.
2: Oh, this is sweet. Describe your boss in three words. Gift from God.
3: Oh, man, that must be the boss. That must be in charge of everybody. They're like, oh, just the best ever. Oh.
4: Have you worked with one of those bosses before? I know we gave, like, stories of, you know, bad bosses. But have you ever worked for one and you're like, wow, this guy is actually, like, or this lady's amazing.
2: Yeah, like somebody who's actually, technically worked for somebody here that was so good at her job, demanded respect. And I was like, man, I want to be like her someday, you know?
3: Yeah.
2: But
3: I think we've all had really good bosses.
4: We had one at our former radio station before, the guy you didn't like that everybody in the radio industry thinks is crazy. And I think he's like one of the best dudes on earth.
3: Oh, dude, he's amazing. And it was just so fun to work with him. But he definitely had a different reputation with other people.
4: Right.
3: It was, oh, my God, he was the best.
4: Everything he said was always yelling.
3: Oh, he was.
4: What do you always say? I'm not yelling at you. I'm yelling at the situation.
3: Even if he gave you a compliment, he'd be like, that was the greatest job I've ever seen in my life.
2: Like, take it down.
3: Are you yelling? He's like, keep doing what you're doing. He's like, did you just wake up with bleep for brains today? I did.
2: Don't
3: sorry.
2: Take it again.
3: Personally. Don't take it personally. You're not the only one with bleep for brains here. Thank you.
2: Oh my God. Okay, I'm going to end with this one. Such excessive positivity. That's not bad. Right?
3: Not bad at all. I mean, I mean, if your complaint is they're excessively positive, I think you could have it worse. Listen to some of these texts.
2: Toxic positivity is what you guys taught me a while ago, and I guess you said that's me. So sorry.
4: Joy.
3: You are Joy.
4: She's the villain.
3: And Joy is the villain in
4: Inside Out.
3: Inside Out, yeah. So.
2: No, I don't believe that.
3: No, I mean, it is. If you've not seen the movie, watch
2: Joy
3: it.
2: Joy is joy. I've seen it many times.
3: Joy is smothering.
2: Here, yep. Another one. Compassionate, dedicated, amazing. Good for you.
3: Like to add one about our current boss? Currently not here.
2: Yeah. He's a little upset that our other boss got Hall of Famer, and I said about our boss here tomorrow.
3: You got to realize, Brooks is trying real hard with the big boss lately. He's like, oh, all bow down, Hall of Famer. Like, he's throwing it in real heavy.
2: Another one for Chris?
3: Yeah.
2: Let's get lunch.
3: Oh, that's great. I mean, that was his idea, but that's great. Yes, that's great.
2: All right, let's describe your bosses or former bosses in three words. Manipulative, mean girl. Napoleon complex. That's only two words.
3: I think they only needed two. They're like, I'll tell you.
2: And we could say three words or less.
4: Another one for our boss, our current boss that's listening. Don't worry, we're going to lunch tomorrow, I think, when you're in town.
2: That's more than three words.
4: No, because these are my three words.
2: Crisco is paying.
4: Crisco will order.
3: You sit back, boss. I will order for you. I'll be like, well, I'll tell you, my gentleman friend over here would like a Philly cheesesteak.
2: All right, my retired boss, please come back because our replacement is dumb as rocks.
3: Oh, God.
2: Current boss, supportive, empathetic, and amazing. Describe my boss. Ugh. Mm. Oh, micromanaging, ineffective, low moral boss is AKA needs to leave. Manic, but awesome. Oh, my boss is the absolute best. And that's what I text in about our boss, Chris.
3: Okay.
2: She's so fake. Mm. Best boss ever. Just a turd. Millennial, mansplaining, jerk face. I like your creativity there. Husband-wife team. Up my tuchus. Like all up in your business. Quick to overreact. That's me as a mother. Good thing I'm not anybody's boss.
3: I mean, you're their boss.
2: They say I'm not the boss of them, though.
3: Already? Oh, I mean, for sure you're not of Dusty. Not even a little bit.
2: Hypocrite, and we have so many. A one-night stand. Holy cow.
3: Oh, really?
2: And finally, retiring today. Thanks for sharing your secrets.

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2: Now, this is something I'm slightly embarrassed by, but also shows how lazy that we can be as humans, or at least I was. I just recently learned how to tie a tie, and I had to. I forced myself to, but it took me 45 seconds to figure out how to and learn on something I let dudes do for me all the time. I would go buy a tie and have the person who I bought it from tie the tie for me.
18: I remember because we had to get dressed up for that big award in Washington, D.C., and you were like, it's already tied, but I got to figure out how to get it on here.
2: But like when they tie it for you and it's no fault of their own, I've had women tie ties for me because I didn't know how to do it. And so every time I'd always just go, I don't know how to do it. I don't know how to do it. So really, honestly, a big question is, have you ever had anything that you figured out on your own 30 seconds? Well, not even on your own. I had to Google it. I had to go to YouTube. But something you put off for so long, basically saying, I don't know how to do it. I can't do it.
19: Here's the problem with the tie thing. So you probably learned the basic Windsor, right?
2: Yeah, sure.
19: The double Windsor is the one everybody wants. It's the fatter one. And I don't know how to do that one either. Yeah.
18: Well, Google it.
2: Google how to do it. But Google how to do it because I went for 42, not 42 years, but for my entire adult life, not knowing how to do it, not knowing how to do it, fighting it, going, I don't know how to do whatever. It was till this last time I went to an event and I was getting a tie. I had to get a tie that would match the new shirt I bought. And I was like, can you tie this tie for me? And this woman was so sweet and so nice. She goes, I'll be honest with you. This is going to probably be 20% what it's supposed to look like. It was kittywampus. It was all over the place. And I'm like, I cannot go to this event with the tie because it was like the short end was like up to the top of my neck and it didn't even reach down to the. And I'm like, I got to figure something out.
19: You're pretty normal, though, to be perfectly honest. I've tied a million ties for other guys.
2: Like, I can't do this, so I'll do it. Yeah. But I am normal for sure. But at the same time, I Googled it on YouTube and found out how to do it. And on the second try, first try, I was like, oh, nope. I had to kind of, you have to figure out like which side has to be longer or whatever.
18: Yeah.
2: It took me no more than 5 minutes of practice figuring it out, doing it, and I tied it, and my tie looked great.
19: Did it give you the play-by-play? Because it's like the rabbit goes around the tree, and then the rabbit goes up through the hole,
2: back down. Yeah, he was in the guy head. I mean, this guy's got so many views on it, and I was like, dude, you have no personality. I mean, I guess you're just telling me how to tie a tie, but that was it.
18: There was a guy who went viral, and he was sort of like a young kind of grandpa. And his whole thing was, come to me and I'm going to teach you how to do all the things that, like, you would teach your son. Mm-hmm. So his most popular video was, I'll teach you how to tie a tie. And he did it, like, as I remember it just going viral. And I'm like, What a good idea. Because somebody said, dude, you're not alone. More women probably know how to do this than men do.
2: Yeah. Oh, for sure. And text me so I feel better, 75617, or please call 651-989-5795. Because I want to know what's something that you could finally do this late in life. You had no idea you could do it. You finally did it on your own. It was super easy. Maybe you had to use YouTube yourself. Yeah. But like, never in my life. I'd always just go, oh, can you tie this tie for me? I don't know how to do it.
19: We went fishing in Key West a couple times, and there was a guy, and I heard him say to the deckhand, hey, I don't know how to put this bait on this hook. Can you do it for me? And I looked at another guy in the boat that I didn't know, and I said, I'd rather jump overboard than ask another man to bait my hook.
18: But if he doesn't,
19: goes, yep.
18: But if he doesn't know, somebody needs to teach him, and maybe that's his moment to learn.
19: Fake it till you make it.
2: I mean, at that point, that is something you could fake till you make. But even tying a tie, I'd just flop it around a lot and be like, yeah, totally. I'm going to tie a tie. And then I'd have an already tied tie
18: behind
2: me. And I'd be like, well, look at that. Let me tighten it right to the neck. Also, I think it was probably out of a little bit of like frustration too, because I could never wear a tie for the longest time because it was always so snug and I'd have to get like extenders. I mean, that's when you know you're a plump man, when you have to get a belt and a neck extender.
19: You got to get the ones, I know he's a toxic person to talk about, but the Donald Trump ones. He gets the extra long ties because he's got such a big belly.
18: Oh, really? And then
19: his are like 7 inches longer than, look at his ties next time he's on TV. You're like, oh yeah, that dude's ties are super long because his belly's so big.
18: Oh, is that kind of like how girls wear Spanx to suck it in? You guys wear a longer tie? It's like the illusion. Yes. This belly is not here.
19: Right.
2: The illusion, yeah.
18: Somebody said, I learned recently how to fold a fitted sheet. Had to watch it on YouTube 6 times, but I got it.
2: And it's those things that you would never think of. And then you go on YouTube, and I don't think there's a thing that you can't find a video for on YouTube. You can Google anything, how to change your oil. You can Google how to tie a tie. You can Google how to fix a sink. All of these things are on there. And I'm like, why don't people utilize it more? And maybe I'm just stupid and I'm the only one who didn't utilize it more. But it took me 5 minutes to figure out how to tie a tie, finally. And I didn't have to have... there are more women who flat out know how to tie a tie like a champ than I do ever. And that's just because women are BA. But like, just in general, had no idea. And you're right. There's still like 50 different versions of ties. I probably don't know how to tie.
19: Oh, like I don't know how to do a bow tie, but an actual one that's not a clip.
18: Bow tie.
19: You have to have the right body for it. Crisco and I are, Brooks, sorry. The three of us are not in the camp to be able to wear a bow tie.
2: Is it a bro tie then? Like a bow tie for bros? Bro tie? No, I don't know
19: what you're trying to do.
18: A bro tie? I mean, I think they're all mainly bro ties.
2: There are a lot of women who wear bow ties. Probably.
19: Let's just go to Paul in Centuria. Paul, what do you want to say?
20: Hey, no, I just want to say that, like, no shame in learning things at an older age. I YouTube University did up how to tie a bow tie. And you know what? I get lots of compliments, but if they ask, is it real? I'm like, of course it's real. Like, I didn't just learn like a minute ago.
2: But it is, you're right. There's no shame in learning something at 40 or 50 or 60 or 30 or 20, whatever the age is. I was so, like, I had such a moment of, like, dude, I did that.
20: Heck yeah. I like this Gandhi quote I've always loved. He said, live your life as if you were to die tomorrow, but learn as if you were to live forever.
19: Oh, that's good.
2: Dude. That's
20: wow.
2: Great.
20: Bring some bombs this morning.
2: Okay, that's what I learned. Nope, don't write it down.
19: Thanks, Paul.
2: Dibs, thanks, Paul.
18: Could you call and inspire us at least once a week?
19: Oh, God, I already put him on hold. Paul, could you call once a week and inspire us?
20: Absolutely. Desire to inspire before you expire.
2: Oh my God. Dude, that's great. Yay. Do you also call them bro ties?
20: I've never heard that. I love that.
2: Oh, man, please don't. Yes. No.
18: Oh, no. Nope, you can't call anymore because you're making him think he has good ideas.
2: All right. Yeah. Text me that Gandhi quote because I forgot it already.
20: Live your life as if you were to die tomorrow, but learn as if you were to live forever.
19: One more time, because he doesn't know all the big letters.
2: You would live for butter.
20: L-E-A.
2: How do you spell tie?
18: Oh, my gosh.
20: I just learned how to write.
2: This is all good stuff.
19: Thank you so much, Paul.
20: You're welcome, guys. Love your show. Have a good day.
2: You too. What was the first part?
18: Let's just look up.
19: Live life like you're going to die today.
2: Thank you.
19: Learn like you're going to live forever.
2: Yeah.
19: Live life's
2: not that hard. Oh, my God. You're live not life that long. Hard.

0: Live.
1: Dez, there's no way. I can't let you do it. I can't let you try to explain this because you're going to try to put the Dez spin on everything.
2: There's no Dez spin. This was, I freaked out all morning yesterday. I was so frustrated because they had done an update or something on my computer. So frustrated. And I may have taken some stuff out on you guys a little bit. And then in the end.
1: Oh, look at her. Let her try.
3: Oh, no, don't spin. Okay, you're done. No, yeah, you're done.
1: Chris, I'm going to need you to do it as Dez because I think that makes sense. I think it makes more sense if you explain how 4+ hours went for you and I in this room yesterday.
2: And imagine how horrible it was for me.
3: No. And this impacts you too, Brooks. This
1: very much so.
4: I'm scared.
3: The start of our morning. Immediate walk in.
1: The minute she walked in.
3: Guys, my login thumb, they must have done something to the computer. Did they do an update? Did they do an update on your computer?
1: Hold on. Who sits over here? Nobody sits over here.
3: Literally, nobody sits over here. It's Stacey and Hutch, and she's on your computer. Guys, everything's gone. Everything is gone. No. The whole entire computer is gone. Everything. I don't have logins. I don't remember my logins for anything. So then systematically, she starts going through. She goes, guys. I can't do trending.
2: I can't get into anything.
3: Everything's saved up. Oh, I just started working on my taxes. Everything is on my computer. All this stuff is here. You guys.
1: I have to email all these companies to get my passwords.
5: I know exactly where this is going.
2: Emailing like our text. Couldn't even get into our text window.
3: I can't get into my text. And son of a biscuit.
5: No.
3: I can't get into this. Oh, I can't get in. So this goes on for hours.
1: 6:30. 7:30.
2: I mean, I'm working so hard to get new passwords for everything.
3: Changes probably 7-8 passwords. She goes through all of this. You should be sweating. So fast forward to the point where she's now telling people listening, you guys listening, she's like, sorry, I can't read secrets. Chris, you have to read the secrets that are extra because I don't have any. We go through all of this. We finally, and fast forward to the end of it, she's not getting any better to the point where we're like, you need to take a breath. She's going, I can't take a breath because they changed that on me too. I have no idea.
1: We even got into the boss's office. My whole morning, I couldn't read anything because I couldn't get anything. Finally, now at 9:45, I'm able to finally get back into everything.
2: But then I got back into the one thing I really needed. And then it was blank.
3: It was blank.
2: Why?
3: So now picture this, guys. We get done with the meeting with our boss. We come back in the room.

0: sits down at her computer, enter Des, and she goes, I can't believe I lost everything. It's just, it's all gone. And I said, could you imagine this entire time if you were logged in under Brooks?
1: Yep.
0: You never even knew that what was happening. And radio silence. 10 Mississippi, 20 Mississippi, 30 Mississippi. And Des goes,
2: guess I'm the problem.
3: I go.
0: Des goes like this. She goes,
3: I need to tell you something.
0: So, you guys, I was logged in under Brooks and I changed all of his stuff.
1: Yep.
0: Changed your passwords to everything. She never logged in.
3: Why were you logged in on this computer?
1: Because.
3: And why did I not notice?
0: And then she logs you out, Brooks, and then logs in here. She goes like this. 1, 2, 3. Guys, all my stuff is still there.
2: Yes, I'm the problem.
3: Everything was totally normal. I was Brooks all morning yesterday.
0: You didn't notice you didn't log into the computer?
3: No, but you know why? I thought I did. I don't know. I'm like, I can't get. I'm the problem. It's me.
0: Again, in the most joking, fun way to be like, oh my God, that is such a Des move. Could you imagine this entire morning of all this stress and me and Wes looking at each other like, oh my God, what is happening?
1: So,
0: and it's not logged into her name, and it wasn't.
1: What passwords did you change, Des?
3: You know what? Mine's your own, Bobber.
1: No.
3: See there. Yeah, Brooks, hey, oh my gosh. That's why you log off. Brooks, this is your fault. Oh, thank you for the support. God.
0: Only Des. Can we start a GoFundMe for you for what you've been through?
3: But yes, you could. Thank you. It was very stressful.
0: Let's go walk in a park, a 5K for you.
1: I like how you got your burger's order in, your bagel order in before this break.
3: I didn't want to tell you. So here's, I still would have never known, you guys, if I would have just left like yesterday. It's only because we were in a meeting for so long, it timed out. And I'm like, well, that's weird that Brooks would have come in here and logged me out and logged himself back in. I said, Brooks is logged. I'm like, Brooks. And that's when I went, oh.
0: You also.
3: No. Oh, no.
0: You also would have known when you got in this morning, you went, guys, all my stuff is back. The update must have double updated on me. I had

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6: So, you had a little power outage this week in River Falls. Did you? Like, why was the power out? Was it windy? Was it?
7: Okay, it was Tuesday. This was on Tuesday. We weren't home. It was just Taylor and River having a dudes night when the girls were at a concert. And I get a text. Oh, we are out of power. The whole neighborhood. Come to find out, it was most of River Falls. Come to find out, it went into, like, Roberts and other towns. And I still don't exactly know what happened, but it was out for multiple hours. It had just come back on as we were getting home around 11. And I guess River was really, it scared him because it was pitch black. When you live in the middle of nowhere.
6: Right.
7: I mean, it's
6: just. You don't
7: just
6: have street lights and all that, right? Well, even if you did power outage, you're not going to have them. So.
7: But then Taylor's like having a hard time finding, it was a good eye-opening moment where we're like, we don't have flashlights. Where's all the stuff? Where's our things?
6: You couldn't find anything. Don't you?
7: Some. But so they had a few things lit. It just took a while. So Taylor was trying to have River have fun with it. So River decided to do a video and let everybody know what's going on. He may have a future in it.
8: We're live from Power Outage. Today, we have a power outage. And there's a big storm. And today, we're showing you how to survive a power outage. First, if you need to go to the bathroom, you need to wash your hands, only put a little bit of soap, put the water on only a little bit. And if you need to eat, you cannot cook anything, but you can get a snack. And on Twin Cities, Power Outage Live. Bye, guys.
7: What in the actual?
0: He sounds like
7: hell.
0: The crocodile hunter. Oh. Like Steve Irwin. Like he has that energy where he's like, live from the power outage.
7: Power outage 2026, Twin Cities. I'm like, oh my Lord.
0: But somebody should have told him he's in River Falls.
7: He's in River Falls. You know,
6: still part of the Twin Cities.
7: But he listens to the radio. He wants to copy like things that are on there.
0: Yeah.
7: You know? So yeah. Yep. Yeah. I don't know if we have a budding YouTube star. I don't know if we have, I mean, he's also interested in weather. So maybe it could be a meteorologist. He'd have to take it down a couple notches. It couldn't be like, everybody, let's get a rain today.
6: Have you ever heard me on the radio? Yeah. It could always be 1,000 miles an hour.
7: So that's your godson. What do you think?
0: That was impressive. Yeah, he's super impressive. He's got all the energy in the world. I will say, hearing him talk, he got his breathing from you.
7: Yeah.
0: Because he has got some deep breaths in there.
7: Well, we've got a lot to say.
6: No, she pointed out she has big breaths. Yeah,
7: huge breaths.
0: And I misunderstood when you got mad at me and you were like, "What did you just say to me?" Des out of nowhere just goes, "Boy, you're right. I do have huge breaths." And I'm like,
7: I was editing myself.
0: What did you just say? And I misheard it and I go, oh breaths. Got it. Okay.
7: So big. It's hard to breathe.
0: Yeah. You've got big breaths. And you
7: and cannot lie.
0: No.
6: Hey, you give me a look real quick. Can I just go to transition for a real quick second? You don't think that River Falls is part of the Twin Cities?
0: Minnesota?
7: It's a
6: suburb, bro.
7: They kind of say it is now.
6: It's a suburb. The river is there, but I live on the opposite side of the river than you.
0: But Minneapolis and St. Paul are not close to River Falls.
7: Yes, they are. I'm like 15 minutes from St. Paul.
0: Yeah, but it's still not a part of Minnesota's Twin Cities. Slowly, I mean, maybe I'm wrong. It's part of the Twin Cities. I don't think it is.
7: I don't know if technically, but...
0: Are we just such a blob of a state? We're just moving in with Wisconsin?
7: No, slowly but surely. It used to just be tiny little area, but then it moved further out. Woodbury became a popular suburb. The next town past Woodbury is Hudson.
0: St. Paul has lost a lot of value lately. And that makes sense. That River Falls is trying to jump in.
6: I've always considered it a part of the Twins. It's just a suburb. Des almost lives as close.
0: Minnesota?
6: She lives as close to this building, which is on the border. I am.
7: As you do.
6: We are on the border of St. Paul and Minneapolis, right where we sit.
0: In Minnesota.
6: So we are in the center of the Twin Cities.
0: Yes.
6: Des lives as close to this building as TJ does. What is the difference that she lives in Otsego, Minnesota, or she lives in River Falls, Wisconsin? It's just a border. So, like, it's still part of the Twin Cities.
0: A border of another state, but the Twin Cities is Minnesota Twins. So is River Falls a fan of the Minnesota Twins then? Because the Twin Cities...
7: Yeah, I would say most of them are. And most of the people who live in River Falls that I know are all from Minneapolis or St. Paul.
0: And I do get that. Yeah. I for sure get that. And maybe it is. Maybe everybody else thinks that. But I'm like, what the hell's the point of a state line then? Why isn't it just Wisconsin, Minnesota?
6: Yeah, you're different
0: combined?
6: States.
7: Yeah.
0: So then how are they our Twin Cities?
7: Maybe you're meaning they're part of their
6: metro.
7: Suburbs. They're part of the suburbs.
0: This is preposterous.
7: The burbs.
0: They're a part of Wisconsin.
7: Yeah, that's true.
6: The Twin Cities isn't a place. It's just what we call the area. Therefore, it's part of the area. Is it a Minnesota a city? No, it is not. But it is part of the area called the Twin Cities, which is not a place. It's just what we call it.
0: Wisconsin is not Minnesota. It's not Minnesota. Keep it divided. I love Western Wisconsin. River Falls is not part of the Twin Cities. No, definitely not part of the Twin Cities. Sorry, agree. River Falls is not part of the Twin Cities.
6: Okay, so what radio stations? That's how you actually come up with this. What radio stations can you listen to? Because that's how we monitor. We could have people
7: that
6: live in River Falls. Yeah. That we could still monitor here.
7: And they still get to win all the prizes here.
0: Listen, you can make up anything you want. Like, oh boy, I'm a model. I know how to walk.
6: Hey, Chris Reese, are you down there?
0: He's probably in the Twin Cities of River Falls.
6: Because I just wanted to ask, because you know what? When he's covering weather when he's covering weather for the Twin Cities, he covers River Falls.
0: But Twin Cities, I mean, like, and I'm not even trying to be combative. That makes no sense that the Twin Cities would be a part of Wisconsin. That makes, to me, in my brain, and I could be, I'm fully saying this, maybe I am 1,000% wrong and you're right, Wes.
7: Most people are agreeing with you.
0: It doesn't make sense if it's in another state, but the Twin Cities, I mean, the Twins hats for the Minnesota Twins all say Twin Cities on it. So that is Minnesota.
6: Like, okay, but it's like saying Hawaii is part of America. It's the main title, but it's still part. It's not connected to anything. There's an ocean between there. It's still part of it.
7: Somebody said River Falls is wannabe Minnesota. They know what's better.
0: They do know what's better.
7: A reason, though, that people move to Wisconsin most of the time.
0: I mean, the Twin Cities are, by technicality, Minneapolis and St. Paul, which are cities in Minnesota, therefore making it the Twin Cities of Minnesota.
7: Is Stillwater, is that, you say, part of the Twin Cities?
0: No, the Twin Cities are Minneapolis and St. Paul.
6: All right, now we got Chris here. We're live on the radio right now. You have to help settle an argument here. Chris, do you think that River Falls, Wisconsin is part of the Twin Cities?
9: Yes.
6: Thank you.
0: I'm going to break this down. Chris,
7: is Chris Go dying on the stupidest hill ever right now?
0: How in the hell, if the cities of St. Paul and Minneapolis are the Twin Cities of Minnesota, how is a city in Wisconsin that they don't even want to take credit for
7: part of
0: the Twin Cities?
9: It's the metro.
0: It's the metro of Wisconsin.
9: Well, get a lot of viewership, a lot of influence from there economically, and a lot. It's a part of the metro.
0: How much weed have you all smoked this morning?
7: Just
0: every single one of you. No, I just want to know how many edibles we've all popped. And then you know what? I officially hate the Minnesota Twins.
7: They're
0: the Twin Cities. It's part of River Falls. I don't want that in my life. That's like kissing your sister, Chris Reese.
7: Oh my God, what is wrong with you?
0: I will die on this hill. And I'm not, by the way, via text message.
7: Yeah, most people are on
0: Chris
7: your
0: Reese,
7: side.
0: Wes McCain, and Des are all wrong. It is not a part of the Twin Cities. We don't want that nasty. We love you, River Falls, for listening. We don't want all that nasty.
6: Do you remember when you had to go on an apology tour like 2 summers ago for making fun of Wisconsin?
0: I will never apologize for calling them what they are.
10: Okay, this is an interesting take. Do you see this?
7: What?
10: Hello, Kansas City spans to two states.
0: Nobody counts Kansas City for anything. Okay, that doesn't count.
7: I think that was a very nice point. Thank you very much.
0: I think we should get weather on the state of Minnesota, Wisconsin. Is it Wisconsin then?
9: Minnesota.
0: Minnesota. Might as well just all blend together.
7: Minnesota
0: is actually better. We eat so many cheese curds that we've all just blobbed and morphed into one big giant super state.

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14: We just tested you on racehorses, but this is testing our music knowledge as radio professional.
2: Oh, yes. And it's fun because this was on Jeopardy last night. They had their 97-year-old announcer, Johnny Gilbert, recite pop song lyrics as clues. And I just love hearing him do it, but I thought we'll have him do it and you guys guess what song it is. Let's go.
18: I'll tell you what I want, what I really, really want. If you want to be my lover, you got to get with my friends.
3: Spice Girls Wanna Be.
14: Spice Girls, yep.
2: Yay!
18: Wiggle, wiggle, wiggle, wig. Yeah, yeah, do the wiggle, man. I do the wiggle, man. Yeah, I'm sexy and I know it.
3: LMFAO, sexy and I know it.
2: Yep.
14: You're good. I don't even have to help you.
3: Oh, no, I got him.
18: But ooh, ooh, ooh, ooh, ooh, this time I'm telling you, we are never, ever, ever getting back together.
3: Taylor Swift.
2: Yep.
3: Never getting back together. I was like, wow.
14: I was like, they get harder because it's probably more money value, right? As they're going along. All right.
2: I think you'll know them all.
18: This ain't Texas. Woo! Ain't no hold'em. Beyonce. Hey! So park your Lexus, woo! And throw your keys up, hey!
3: Texas hold'em, Beyonce.
2: He's so
14: I would
2: funny.
14: Have never been able to get that one.
3: Really?
14: No.
3: Oh, God. As soon as the first words he said, I was like, oh, that's Beyonce.
2: One more.
18: Forever united here somehow. Yeah, you got a piece of me. And honestly, my life would suck without you.
3: Kelly Clarkson.
2: Yes!
3: My life would suck without you.
14: God, I am impressed.
3: Thank you. Give me categories nobody else should know for 1,000. Alex? Oh, he's gone. Sorry, too soon. Oh,
14: man, I wouldn't have gotten the last two.
3: Really?
14: Mm-mm.
3: Oh, man.
2: I would have.
3: Yeah, I for sure knew the Texas Hold'em because that song is just so specific with the lyrics. It's just like, I mean, how many times do we have to hear that song over and over again?
14: You know, I'm allowed to do a lot of things in my house. Beyonce playing is also one of those things.
2: Really?
14: Marie hates everything Beyonce sings. She can't stand, and she thinks she's in the Illuminati or whatever. Yeah.
2: Is that what it stems from?
14: She drinks baby blood. Or,
3: baby blood, yes. Jesus.
14: No, she does. She read a whole thing that Beyonce is an Illuminati and drinks baby blood.
2: Oh, geez.
3: I mean, she is with Jay-Z. You know some shifty stuff is going on.
2: Well, she's doing something to not age, so I'd like to know what it is.
3: Beyonce's flawless.
2: She is perfect.
3: Except for when it comes to singing.
2: Oh, she has an amazing voice. I just love all the early stuff, and then she lost me somewhere with Lemonade, and then she got me back with her country stuff because it's pretty fun.
3: Of female singers.
2: Meaning?
3: She gets a lot of hype and is overrated.
14: I loved Destiny's Child.
2: Wow.
14: I don't like Beyonce songs.
3: You know why?
14: Why?
3: Because the other two ladies made Destiny's Child.
2: I'm sorry, she did all
3: disagree.
2: The single ladies by herself, and that was a monster hit.
14: I did like Kelly Rowland more.
3: Yeah. Keep on rolling, baby.
14: And she once hit on me.
3: She did not.
14: She did. She totally hit on me.
3: She said, please get out of the way of the door, sir.
14: That's hitting on somebody, isn't it?
2: Yep.
3: Yes, that is in your world.

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Vanessa Carlton, 1,000 Miles, were KS95, today's variety. Yeah, Mr. Peter Parker holding things down on your Memorial Day Monday, and we're back doubling your paycheck tomorrow morning starting at 7.

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It's KS95, today's variety, and happy Memorial Day to you and yours. Looking like a high of 83 degrees this afternoon. I'm really excited about that. Definitely thunderstorms on the way.

I've been spending way too long checking my tongue in the mirror and bending over backwards just to try to see.

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It's KS95, today's variety. 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

it's happy Memorial Day all day today on KS95. Tomorrow morning, wake the fun up on your way back into work with Crisco, Dez, and Wes. 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

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Today is KS95 from 2K until today. Mr. Peter Parker, I'm here. Hopefully, you got some backyard barbecue action jumping off today. 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

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From 2K until today, here's the latest from T. Swift, and we're KS95. Happy Memorial Day.

like Nelly know it was not just a dream. 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

KS95 from 2K Until Today, and before Drake took over the Billboard Hot 100 with his 3-album drop last week. This was the number one song in the country. It's Ella Langley. She's Jews of Texas on KS95. But Drake is dominating right now. No, the whole chart, man, took that down.

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We're today's Variety. Mr. Peter Parker hanging out till like 2:30, filling in for TJ this afternoon. Happy Memorial Day. It's KS95.

meditating. Hopefully you have the day off. It's KS95 from 2K until today. Mr. Peter Parker, I'm here. Yeah, follow me on social media at Mr. Peter Parker. And it's Memorial Day. Hopefully you didn't have to work today, for real. Man, what a-

0: 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The playlist is awesome. And the summer is calling.
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In my opinion, it doesn't matter that Justin Timberlake had to cancel the world tour. He still got hits. What goes around is KS95 from 2K until today with the latest. Something brand new to the playlist this summer from Alex Warren. It's called Fever Dream on KS95.

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3: 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But one walk turned into two. Two turned into a habit and a love I never thought possible in my life. 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

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We're KS95. Mr. Peter Parker hanging out for TJ. 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

That's Jimmy Eat's World. It's the middle from 2K until today. We are KS95. Mr. Peter Parker, I'm here. And shout out to Bruno Mars. He brought the homie Anderson .Paak out here with them on tour a couple weeks ago at U.S. Bank Stadium or wherever he was at. He was at the big stadium. Right? Look, it's KS95 from 2K until today. This one's called Risk It All. 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Let's go. For just a chance.

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And you already know the vibes. That's Cal and them. I'm the one, Mr. Peter Parker, holding things down for TJ until 2:30. 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

KS95.com. When you step out of the vehicle, yeah, you need details on how you could double your paycheck. 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

That's Marshmello, and things are always happier when you don't have to work on Memorial Day, right? Yeah, we're KS95 from 2K until today. Mr. Peter Parker hanging out for TJ. Yeah, I'm in here till like 2:30. I could

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I'm definitely feeling that one. Khalid and Normani of Fifth Harmony. That's Love Lies on today's Variety KS95. 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

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Yeah, Mr. Peter Parker, I'm in here for TJ. I know my voice a little bit different. No worries. 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

KS95, today's variety. Nice Memorial Day. 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And tomorrow, we're going to see sunny skies, low 90s as well. So maybe another hooky day for you. It is KS95. We are today's variety. Happy Memorial Day.

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I was thinking about the band. I was thinking about the fans. We were underground, loading merch in that 12-passenger van. In a small club in Minnesota, and the snow outside of First Ave. I just wanted my name in a star. I look around.

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We are today's variety. I just heard the whole Britney Spears DUI arrest video and 911 call. Super interesting, especially the fact that Britney asked the arresting officers to come back to her house and she'll make them lasagna. I don't want to judge Britney, but I don't think she's a great cook.

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Don't forget to tune in tomorrow. It is Double Your Paycheck and Stacey and Crisco all this week as I am out. They got Smarter Than Stacey. Maybe some surprises here and there, but tune in tomorrow starting at 2 o'clock. And yes, Crisco's still going to do the morning show. Man, he's going to be fried by Friday.

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8: 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Two turned into a habit and a love I never thought possible in my life. 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

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Thanks for listening while you are hanging out with friends and family in the backyard. Hopefully you're having a good Memorial Day. You might want to take tomorrow off too, though. Sunny skies, almost mid-90s, low 90s for sure, but mid-90s could reach. In fact, the rest of the week looks amazing. Mid to upper 80s all week long. It's KS95.

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KS95, we are today's variety. Apparently, 45 million people, they're traveling at least 50 miles for Memorial Day this year. Are you listening to us? Well, thank you if you are. But yeah, apparently it's going to break a record that was set just last year with 44.8 million travelers over Memorial Day weekend. I feel like Memorial Day weekend should be a lot longer than it is. We haven't had a day off since, what, Christmas? For the most part. I mean, if you get a national holiday of President's Day or Martin Luther King Jr. Day, but it's been a good couple months before we've had a day off. KS95.

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KS95, we are today's variety. Tomorrow, Crisco and Stacy are bringing you home throughout the rest of the week. Smarter Stacy 423 is the first answer. Make sure you call her number 9 and you could be a part of Smarter Than Stacy. I don't know how they're doing. Are they doing Smarter Than Crisco? What do they have to give you? You're going to have to listen, but Crisco fill in for me the rest of the week. Happy Memorial Day. Thank you for listening to KS95. We are today's variety. He's Taylor.

West 95, we're today's variety. Happy Memorial Day. You're experiencing some really nice warm temps today, even tomorrow, high of almost 90. In fact, the rest of the week, it looks amazing. Mid to upper 80s is what we're going to see. So this might be a good week to take vacation or get a little sick, if you know what I'm talking about. It's KS95. We are today's variety.

0: KS95, we are today's variety. So what's your side of choice today? Are you doing some macaroni salad, some potato salad? Well, apparently, if you're doing any type of salad, you are in the norm. Yeah, most Americans are doing a salad as the side for Memorial Day, followed by pickles. So for your side, you either have a salad or pickles. I don't consider pickles a side, right? Followed by asparagus and mac and cheese. I guess people are grilling asparagus for sure and mac and cheese. Yeah, of course, you have to have that on Memorial Day. But really, pickles, that's not a side. That is isn't either an appetizer, kinda, or a condiment, right?
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3: 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But one walk turned into two. Two turned into a habit and a love I never thought possible in my life. And now I'm crossing finish line after finish line all across the Twin Cities, and I'm proud to say I'm down 250 pounds. 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It inspired me. All of those things don't go unnoticed, and I needed to tell you how much you all mean to me. 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

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Some amazing summer concerts coming to our area. In fact, one that will probably be a sellout by the time it gets here is this guy. 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

KS95, we are today's variety. If you're wondering why the Michael movie never showed his trial or any of the controversy in his life, well, it's because the movie ended right before all of that happened. But don't fear, Netflix has a new documentary coming out all about the trial and the verdict of Michael Jackson. It's KS95, today's variety.

KS95, happy Memorial Day. That's Hoopa Stank and The Reason. Apparently, GLP-1s are going to be replaced. Eli Lilly's talking about their new weight loss drug. They say people on the next generation of weight loss medication across three different dosages achieved a weight loss of 19% to 28%. It's called retatrutide. Retatrutide. I just want to say ratatouille. Like, who creates the names for the drugs? That would be interesting. Retatrutide. R-E-T-A-T-R-U-T-I-D-E. Retatrutide. Yeah, can't we just call it lose weight now, pill? Why do we got to complicate things? It's KS95.

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0: KS95, we are today's Variety. Apparently, there's a rumor that Tom Cruise is now dating Pamela Anderson. Yeah, odd couple, right? And I thought Pamela Anderson was with Liam Neeson. That seems more like a better couple than Tom Cruise and Pamela Anderson. Seems very, very odd to me, those two together. Because isn't she tall?
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KS95, we are today's variety. Do you guys remember the show Everybody Loves Raymond? Well, if you haven't seen it, it is amazing. It is so funny. Well, apparently, Ray Romano still makes a ton of money off that show that has been off the air for many, many years. He makes $18 million a year in reruns, residuals, as they call it. Whether it's from streaming or reruns on broadcast TV, he's making $18 million a year. You know, the morning show does reruns. They do some best-ofs in the morning. You think they're making that kind of money?

0: tonight.
1: KS95, we are today's variety. Hey guys, it is Hutch. Don't forget tomorrow, Crisco and Stacy. Sorry, I said that wrong. Stacy and Crisco. Hey, listen, he's got the first name on the morning show. He can have the second in the afternoons. He's filling in for me. They're going to do Smarter Than Stacy. They've got the ungoogleable question, tons to give away, and they're doing Double Your Paycheck tomorrow. 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

0: KS95, we are today's variety. Could we have asked for a better Memorial Day? Probably not, as we reached almost 90 in some areas. Tonight, mostly clear sky, 64 for your low, but tomorrow, sunny, high of 89. We will definitely reach 90, I think, by tomorrow. Maybe close to 93 or 94. It's another hooky day, I think. Hey, coming up for you in just a little bit, we are going to hook you up with details on how you can win big. We're talking big. Stick around. It's in the six.
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8: 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She adopted Jovi from Coco's Heart Rescue. Our adoptable winner is a beautiful blue-eyed cat named Moose at the Martin County Humane Society. 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He's a Hemingway cat. 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
15: 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We'll be right back.

just might. KS95, we are today's variety. This is a pretty big prize. Apparently, HGTV has decided to give away a smart home, a 2026 smart home. 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This home looks absolutely stunning. 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This home looks sweet. However, I can't have my mom move in because then she'd be like, how do I work this?

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Well, after a radio station in England apologized because they said King Charles had died due to a computer error, this is why you don't trust AI to run your radio stations. They said they won't happen again, bringing back human DJs. By the way, speaking of King Charles, I have to tell you about this this crazy video. King Charles was attacked last week in Northern Ireland by a seagull. The gull was flying overhead and decided that it was time for a bathroom break while flying over the head and splattering on his suit jacket. It actually hit members of the press as well. Yeah, the king did have a good opinion on, or a good statement on it. He goes, It's well it didn't land on my head with all of you around, meaning the press would have definitely had a field day with it. Have you ever had a bird poop on you? I never have.

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Sign up right now. We'll see you next week.